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1: So, when the Sanan Pibotier, when you cook Kenya Mia, not a tear bay for no two. Not a two mutu. Yes, you will see your children a while here. Now, sometime we could deliver service. I said, yeah, fair. Yamit me in Sakumbi. I say, yeah, what the last week Thursday prophetic services here. Or back come be a sofa, so free and Fantua baby in a bar solid. That's awful. Or no one in my make kind of no moon sem. So, for Missy Bibu, yes, you. Or no, we see Susu Obano, Abrofun Kwan, a banner life. Nema may also say, Wohu, or so, Wohu, Wohu, Asantinia, Wawali Brunida. Naja, the Sofu, Sansam Nidia Shimipao, Wohu, Asantinia, Wawali Brunida. Bay Yasama Wakanuno, it was my neighbor named Wali Brunida. But so for a dear because one a hood says, a mammy in Bruni be cry won't call me, no. Who won't cry and catch us a Brunida, no more won't call ya, Unia Nida. That's why a Mujano crown, Mamujana was I a day. Oh, 80 a.m. Bible penny timidity out to you. You move be brittle, you have some job cabri, but sink come di ye. Ness were bubume. It you move be brinka, we are defo, and so your bubu and pibuni bit him a moonu. Obin and a mon margin, I was say, it's a pastor ben, I met him a ye in Tawali, met him a walibi, and Pabu bit him a moonu, say, we ye will be yere, we you be kuno, we ni pakes here, and ya you see, and pibope. So whenever it get to prayer, whenever it get to prayer point, say it do be to send Bible and I say for one, no one me when no one you are say me bobby. The reason is that say oh ba ayana and on the trouble for the top and the mawu say send a me so brochure and grow for ya say jume ya grow for ya and ye me kosui send me so me ye be ye na ya ye me say and pabo ni timi wow. Show me thy grace. Judges chapter 16 verse number 28. Judges 16 verse 28. Thank you, Lord. Yeni come on pay we yani abekan scripture no. Judges chapter 16 verse 28. Pe yasebe obia. Declare this Lord, declare, say, My Father. Show me thy grace.
2: Show me thy grace.
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1: 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O nami who mabana wanya wadom. 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

0: Thank you, Holy Ghost. The other time, the word of the Lord said, or see, I will have mercy on whom I will have mercy. Kini yeme de se. Or say, na mi hunu di mi hunu mobo no mobo. I will have mercy on whom I will have mercy. The book of Mark chapter 10, verse number 46. Blind man Bartimaeus, the blind man. The word of the Lord said, when he heard that it was Jesus Christ of Nazareth, look at how the man did. The word of the Lord said, he cried out. Thou son of David, show me mercy. Have mercy on me. Show me your grace. David, one of the things I want you to know and understand is that whenever you realize that God is the supreme and he's the only one that can help you, and apart from him there is no one, believe you me, he will never let you down. And that being said, nyame ni mu a obi ani ho se nyame nka ho a enyiye adamo eno obe mu ohunu se ampa ono no oye na me no mpa boni we say, oh God, show me mercy. Yes, bubi mo David Nyankopon. Yes, Sam. In Mark chapter 10, verse 47, Namekaino. Or see, and when he heard that it was Jesus Christ of Nazareth, he began to cry out and say, Jesus, son of David, have mercy on me. Now, ohunu say, eh, yeah, Yesu Christu Nazareth, you know, Babu said, or Tiena, ohunu say, I'm Paul Nuano, and one was that is what he at him. Who says what him then your major is one and Nina Efrano? I beckon. Say, your major is what you done is should be free. So, the doffo, and I do you say, well, you don't want to pen in your major was what? The aha watch. Last week should be testimony. I said, Pastor Ben, I'm in the Mikuru Tan, Yawbako Pe. Fakranen, your 13th or 14 years. Ya, a dear, yeah, I warn him, ma. I say, here, I'm in call your ma. And I'm the home TV, so I'm a name of Bompai. Last week, here Bompai, I'm a friend, so Reverend, my tested positive for pregnancy, menyem. So for menyem. Last Thursday, sister, I need to know, but I made the message to you, you're so Bompai, man. And the way she was happy. And Pai Bono, I did have a team who doctors, was see IVF, I said, they have been, you know, Mako Yibin, so I need you. Mama could hear over 12,000, 120 million, the amount doctor. Yen Trini Kunhun, so Empire Keke, say, Yami, who moba. Whenever the Lord showed you grace, the impossible become possible. This is your prayer. Oh Lord, show me your grace. I will rade ya madom ne mwa. Everybody who me mobo. Somebody cried out. Oh Lord, show me your grace. Somebody pray. Somebody cry out. Somebody cry out. 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You say everybody who me mobo. Everybody who me mobo. 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Somebody choir
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1: Praying time with your prayer leader, Pastor Bernard Osuansa. 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
0: Freedom. We are going for the next prayer topic. One of the things I want you to understand is that sometimes, whenever you need the grace of God, and when the enemy knows that, when the Lord showed you grace, things will change. They will try their very best possible to block it by letting you live in sin or letting you become an addicted with something, so that thing becomes an hindrance for God not to show you grace or mercy. Yes, obone fono se ohunu se nyame hu mo ba nyama betumi asasa e de amawo na mama wa ma adie bia beye boni bia aka wa wuntumi nyai na ayade ababeka ho obon ma ne de ne yensa e na beka ho obon ma se be 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What this thing say? Ompabuni, we see every evil addiction that the devil always uses against me. 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The moment you began to pray, the devil reminds you of every sin you have done, and then the devil question you. You are going to pray. You think God will listen to your prayer? No obu abem. 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Can I quickly, I want to please get few people on Facebook. I beg you in the name of God, share the link for me. What? Share, mommy. Mama, you move in Ubin to me, Mompa Nadri. Then you won't pay be a bubble. So please help somebody to pray. Go to Facebook, share the link for me, please. Let's share the link. The name is Bernard Osuansa. Yes, Bernard Osuansa or original FTPP. Just type original FTPP. Original FTPP. Just type original FTPP on Facebook. I beg you in the name of God, share the link for me. There are certain people that also for I follow them on Snap. Every day be omu posti I was Snap, Facebook, and na Instagram. Niti trupa ye TikTok. Uwo hono mu nyina me pa cho post uwo homa me wate. 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Se obi hu na nipa ne bom pa ye. 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Aya na yemu bebere yinim ha wa jetimi di agin hira fere wade ho. So please, if you are live on Facebook, share the link for me. If you are on TikTok, post it there right now. If you are on Snap, post it there right now on your status. If you are on Facebook, Instagram, post it there right now. Na o enye nhyirama obi na obi hu no bom pa ye nyame be pigaw nyame be hyirawo. Share the link for me. Share the link for me right now. God bless those of you doing it in Jesus' name. 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May the Lord bless every one of you doing it. Jesus' name. Afi, please lift your hands and declare, say, every evil addiction that the enemy always uses against me
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0: Yeah, bombaye so for Rade Chirema Debi. 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It utimi chana ne moma si. Abbo from na pai. Near the nebana betu fibu on my 3 weeks no kun school. A crown on your cacrani at the Niku school pet for a sepcha. It doctors or say doctors for any school teachers for the catcher and say, oh man, intending few no motion a cacrab or say, Reverend, the few crammy band one or see a day. A crani to me tran 9 times. The name of Umbekaya and Prankuno epilepsy can come over the child like 9 times a day. A crani be to me a buffer missing crow for problem to me buffer and Prankuno 9 times and Kuno and Kuno 9 times. 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

0: 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Ya bomb penny, radiant, my dear, sir. You move it, Timia. You are dealing with something. BBC, CCC, at the BAC, Namibasia, ya, DB. O be our part for DB 2-3 so. Part for DB 2-3 so. 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Ma me no, ma me na me ka na sem fo ne ba ni twale no. 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E bo on ma oxygen ni sine so. E so afo die se ne bo ye. 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It was no banable 70 CD and no mammon and so bo or banable 70 bemanable 70 so for Naka 70 plus 70 and say 140 140 Ghana CD it misa itale and so I didn't even be him there. Sometimes you do tell me a yas for you and why you sit here keke the second kitten kettano a bit me shower how be a Emma Weninje a bit me chef wabrabum when yahoto el wabrabum fa 2-3 so nyanko ubenya 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We are Mammy Tia dance here, Kakranama Bompire Mount. 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I'm saying that last year and last 2 years anymore. Empire is here, mini year be so for to cut every loss. Nebana water ten or so for within 3-4 months. Now, Kwane Jai Bibia. I feel my mini basso. 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Yes, friend is a crack of Pia Brutri. I'm a Bibia Koso. Bibia Koso. 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Aye merchant number. 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No about 5-7 6-7 5-7 Yami Shrao. The patch of the second number we count. The number we count. Number we DM a number. Aye 0244. We will freak rebeba. The medium is a merchant. It's a no man fre. But the medium is a sian. You'll beat me a fre. The patch of the number we know. Aye 0244. Not wabo 1-1-5 the patch of 6 0244 115 618. Me bobiem 0244 115 618. 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The patron number we dear beba ye Bernard Usuansa. Medini ne beba Bernard Usuansa. The patron mami fa Vodafone cash in the mouth. We ye Vodafone cash. We ye Vodafone cash. The number we so abe buau. 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Patron the number we. Aye 0506. Aha, no about 3-5. Me patch about 8-2. No about 9-2. Me bobiem 0-5-0-6. No about 35-8-2-9-2. 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I knew your Vodafone cash and I tell yourself. 0-5-0-6. Mm-hmm. I feel about 35. No about 82 92 35 82 92. Me bobiem 0506. Aha, no about 35 82 92. 0506. No about 35 82 92. Thank you, Jesus. 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May the Lord show you grace.
1: Amen.
0: May the Lord show you grace.
1: Amen.
0: May the Lord show you grace.
1: Amen.
0: In the mighty name of Jesus Christ.
2: Amen.
0: Father, we thank you for showing us grace by the power of the holy name. In Jesus' name. Fajidia ka amemi esa
1: nenye ho. Amen. Amen. Amen.
0: Why are there? Maybe see dear dancing me no me and send me by my mom kaya senior me adoma or china and you melon share baby bompire. Oh God, show me thy grace. Mamma refin I watch ye empire ye bunya and say a rade ye adom ye memoir and an empire but mamma refi. Oh Lord, show me grace and an empire ye born and I watching it mamma refi cry. Why? But on Yamia do my Yawada and Yibisha Walla Pass, a year race course park in the Son Oba Marine Fee for communion wine, bra. Come with communion wine. About your location or a La Paz race course park and so a La Paz race course park and so a 1 year war. Would your faka be see La Paz? Was me pay race course car na me call park and so? Oh, by our dear memory fee, I aye fast and never communion wine bra. 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
2: 52
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2: Ah. 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The Lord has done it. Freedom, Papa.
0: The Lord has done it.
2: Amen. 2025, we are 8 weeks. I am Bano. UPS. The baby said, "Give me a new pet." And the two young couple, and rather, the be a minama, be a shaming comb, me to quit, rather, my bomb home pie at shit. The be a maybe a joining freedom, and I don't pay. The be a no one, my boss, the papa, be a school 2021. Be seen there, and I'm a resource, need be unquay cra. When I'm away, they be money, change you resource. And they will be to miss yours. Ah, I was a school. We've been a Daniel resource near the day. Papa, now Daniel, you've been in the damn soon. I'm saying, Debbie, may me join the freedom of one dear freedom yummy, obey your man. The 2022, 23, 24. Papa, let me hear you, second you fear. This is down so boy and on his foot to an education. So, Papa, I walk on a minister, a goodie sunyan, and a winya school be. I don't catch us any panic, a and a downfall. Do better register me 2025 fee, Namasaka control. And do we GDS me trap? And I'm a JPN or courage is time where a sunyan school name. Ti papa me so met me wey school 4 years ma 10 fia do register nt me year adwuma iduru si e kwa kwotro ye nso hwe ye wasi na be koi uma mi sia dia mi ye rad mi bi sua kwa mba na enko che se mi ye bia che me ja to ho 4 years ni then so hwe ne ba afu enso de we ye tight in mahama ka se Obema and Kwanu free a year, first year university in Timmy. Pepper be a baby, be an image later, dear Chile. Be a image later, supervised, be an extenable. A genius, sir, Papa. We could be a Madam Sunyana Kwasana. May bow away, see me say, me. And social make what tree. It in the home chapter 1:8. Affliction shall not rise up the second time. 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
0: 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and our three been here
3: freedom
0: the Lord has done it
3: freedom
0: the Lord has done it
3: daddy mama. 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
0: mama.
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4: the lord has done it
0: yeah
4: pastor Bernard.
0: Mame.
4: Pocho, good evening.
0: The Joshua.
4: Pastor Bernard.
0: Auntie.
4: I'm here at the Kesibia, Mame.
0: Mm-hmm.
4: Pastor Bernard.
0: Mm-hmm.
4: My journey freedom. 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
0: Wow.
4: Me ben food am one one abom pa ye abom afresa wo kan fo ye na me bobi na me ye we. Me be me bo afresa ye me ni bimpo. 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Na bibi preaching sermon for some boss after bibi. 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I don't know, see, I'm going for 40 cities on the show. Let me miss the force. I'm going to go to the ball. 40 cities. My number, schedule room is 8,000 cities. Now, my schedule, I'm going to catch them say, intra week, military is going to decline this is bottles. To me, imagine say, week, now, the idea of a week, decline this is bottles. My time to the number, they are going to me, Jay. Let me hear I didn't me day. Papa, I feel the week in the scanner and my news can tell me to meet me to a big point. I'm going to catch him from my book. I feel the meaning. I'll catch him with my phone because a week be our interest. And this is
0: what Baba does.
4: I'm not going to be able to do it. The one book of what me, yeah. It's not a panel, five times, no interest, no, Miss Canaya 5,000 plus make a fun way.
0: Scanaya 5,000.
4: The 5,000 plus make a fun way, let me see you ready. Why some see one flow, baby, as a baby in mass, one wishing in me. Into papa, send you guys away, and for the freedom, baby. It is a court, no more court, and papa, Mimi Dindy, and come home or court pain. Na was Ampaina, me yell. To Monday, Miss Minya, I tell you that in Cafania, thousand triple men, and 5,000. I feed them share, yeah, God will be our friend, share, see, I feed this, can you ever come from for them all for a tender interest and with you? Oh, and then, papa, we will have freedom, pay enough for the end. What was half of 40 cities? You say, Radicus, and then you say, I call you. You say, you say, I call you from you. But I feed you. What was half of 40 cities? In 1 month, 1 week, Papa, my friend, I said, I shall scan me, and then it's written to me for Tarling. On 2 days, me for Tarling, my uncle. Papa. I feed you. I mean, child, 2 days in the same way, she tied in the book of paper. And she said, you feel the meaning, because I interest now, but there's no more in the awkward than that, but I'm going to make a funny one.
0: Interest, let me jump with free. 1,003. Echo 10,000. Hey, any interest, Ben or no?
5: I'm a boy, Jim
0: Four. I'm a boy, Jim Four, Bosia.
5: Every week be a so tier interest be also.
0: So for Utimiko Bobo Sia 1,000. Emma interest, it in bed down within 1 week 1,003. It me to add to a more the court 10,000.
5: So untria a costro.
0: Utas more guy. Or see me cashier more for dear 40 CDB. Unica pre no me and any baby boy. O boy, you may run a friend now. Camping any friend, I'm say 10,000 a beco courtier in and Wabuni Natogu. On the 1,000 Bosiana or Beji, you know. Wow. Mijina Yesu di mo bompe me freedom baby ah. May the Lord bless you enough
1: Amen.
0: That you will never live in a quick loan or any loan.
1: Amen.
0: In Jesus' mighty name.
1: Amen.
0: Amen.
1: Amen.
0: Until last one.

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0: My name is Susumi, a graduate.
1: Oh.
0: Don't you know? What's a young coupon? What a young coupon? I do it here. A hooton quan, you know? Hey! You near Tiabro, so. Yeah, Jabro, so. Then you near see. It's a level 100. Finding me, Yayo. What did beyond? What did beyond? And left. Occupation, where the end when yam, or a bush of funny night. I'm looking at a mock at him from my shum when you yam. That was it. The fiddle in your cuppas, your boy shum, papa, one show of funny enough. Some mum when he does home, we be a mush of frame of showing your cuppon on my name, mamma. Say, mamma read that because I need a mum pie. Hey! What on Yanko Pong? I hope Yanko Pong. Yano, freedom, the Lord.
1: I love this. On the other my tree, freedom, one can freedom, or say, I hope Yanko Pong. Freedom, God of freedom. This is freedom. We dey pray every day.
2: Miracles dey happen every day.
1: We dey pray every day.
2: Miracles dey happen every day.
1: We pray every day, a miracle happen every day. My name is Pastor Bernardo Swanson. Nyakopon onhyira o mame wate. Oma obi bi anye yie ma. Me pacho bi ana wonso wa dance here. Jina mbe ya mede ma wen. Aye 0244 na wabo 115618. 0244 115 618. Number yans will beat me a frame was so a number 0244 115 618. Patrick call WhatsApp. Let's send the ones with testimony, mammy. We'll send the amestro ya men nante with your tenacity. And a baby a better so man from man for was said by a bet in the ye. Uti sister yan also call Bobos here. Any idea of Baba for dear for Tessie, the altar is a extra cabin 9,000 ago. A dear man on one. Put him and one and ten and ten from my jib wound, don't say that in 10 years. Yan wap be at an year 10 years. Now she Christo and you, Yamwate. When him said Babuka was it, they overcame them by the blood of the Lamb and the words of their testimony. I dance even a bonny 40 and who soon. It won't soon yammy why you be a more fabra. Na and she Christo din and you, Yam. My member number ni be my 0244 na wabo 115 618. 0244 na wabo 115 618. 0244 115 618. Patro bit media send me a WhatsApp. What you recording? Never send him more audio. O record ya na dia send me WhatsApp or number no so. Now so kan di nyame aye, then sharp for nsun cry. But he was in the me sum graduate. Me ma me money abusa fo nyana say ah, wa she ye ni onyam. Ni nya graduate ba ko fi ah. 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E wo Yesu di mu. 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Bye bye.

0: Weakness in prayer has made kings become beggars, and beggars are riding on horses. According to scripture, 1 Peter chapter 4, verse 7 says, the end of the world is coming soon. Therefore, be earnest and disciplined in prayer. For this reason, Freedom Time Praying Partner, FTPP, is inviting all to join this power-packed prayer program every Sunday, Monday, Tuesday, and Wednesday midnight, 12 p.m. on... This power-packed program is being led by Reverend Bernard Owusu Ansah.
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1: Amen.
0: Don't forget that the fervent prayer of a righteous man availeth much. 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

You're worthy, Jesus. 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When I think about his goodness, all I want to say is that glory be to his name. And come for and to me, hey!

0: Okay, chap. See, I've been for Timor Dino, I know. Been for Timor Dino, my crama, what is it? Nemo, Sepe, I'll be in the Jewa, what do you know? What's your son? No, Titi. I said, I'm going to be in Yamin, Yamin, shall I not pay? The Ayer Kenyan said, Babu said, Isa Kamano. I remember so for Kama, or Isa Kamano, more time, and now Mumasi. Sister. We have times and we have seasons. Yeah. We have season and time. What I say, we have season and time. Name Edimre, Enina, Ejuma. So, what I say, first of all, to me, say June and July. Sometimes it can be extended. Ninina, Edua, and Shoto, or so what I say, Apostle Nee, or the better prayer minister, no.
1: Apostle Nee,
0: our UK. I found in London, Wembley, one of our more. Was also for Abraham, said me two preacher, Nami, Apostle Nene,
1: oh, Mama Vicky,
0: and Mama Vicky. No one do meat pie, no,
1: Mommy.
0: I do a year because she had that won't cross her crab meat pie in tears. So for send that number, you're fasting, no, because now woman, I'm a year fasting. Now, we catch a mom's a neighbor. Miss Row and my mean timid wife sent to Biana Macubrick. My dim bear 3 days dry. So for Timmy, do one as I say, Mint me breaky. Now, so the old mammy found coffee at the etching. My breaky may come and know as a moo. But I said before I do a chin. So for a very make a kind one with the milk, who do you come if you have before Grammy moved? I'm probably two
1: for me.
0: Something is not easy.
1: Diadiano.
0: What's up for?
1: Diadiano.
0: What's up for? Say, never for them to meet you one. What was it? Papa break it fast. Wouldn't you meet one American? And you would be out. Would you have the question? And now you're poof. And you know what? Nyama gumu impurities.
1: Impurities ni ingredients.
0: Oh, what's up for?
1: Mommy.
0: Ata. Ata kona mi impurity waka ho. What's up for?
1: Kwa.
0: Ata se ma metwe tu mama metu ma break me fasting. 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
1: ah
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2: first chronicles
0: 12
2: verse 32
0: no what say ko
2: I say and of the children
0: tieniye media de bia beka ebusua ye na me belongo me ni ebusua ba ko no sofo e unti min tena sen kase wo pese wo ye ye na de bia no sa ebusua media me ya kan ebusua unko woni ebusua ba ko na media ebusua enti na unti min ko unti min mreki tru no me me ebusua no de ye na me fa and of the tie osofo kambro fo na ye ko
2: o se And of the children of Issachar.
0: The children of Issachar.
2: Which were men.
0: Also for which were men.
2: That had understanding.
0: That had the understanding.
2: Of the times.
0: Of the times.
2: To know what Israel.
0: To know what Israel.
2: Ought to do.
0: Ought to do.
2: The heads.
0: The heads.
2: Of them.
0: Of them.
2: Were 200.
0: Oh, I'll tell you. Although when you a mother when you will be a steady time and season when you set time we was some yesterday. So for you should to bremo. So for you should to bremo.
1: Yamfanda.
0: Untina yamasi. Nay so what to make order.
1: Yamfanda.
0: Colander cohe. Prophet Timmy, a Holland, some other. Whether not say the mother. None of you had that come out. Hmm. Hmm. Should to bring in your number. A season.
1: You're
0: fun now. And tell a man called for bringing him in when Yamano. You should toy one massory.
1: Massory.
0: One ten nana say. One ten nana say. On ten yama, you do dry season as a bassor. Satam, Nanya, my particle. You should toy a day, a toma, a good no basso, man no buy your from. Until when you look at God's calendar, the Miranya, Medicine, a year June, July. So for me, you saw a much to us one day. Is Israel, as Israel, come on and pray.

0: Isaka ye Israel busunya te se ye wo Juda busunya ye wo Naphtali ye busunya wo so fo ye wo ye wo ye friend saying Reuben busunya ye wo Gat busunya sa busunya na ba kono no Isaka fo no 200 pe wa ma 200 pe but they understood their times and their season. Say no, emre we yede we, emre we yamfa nye we. What a woman and no one anasia, who say, Bemna won't do this year and yet time at the Trimpera. I must have 32,000 Trimpera. Yes, yes, yes. I'm beating Coffolo. Tell me a day what I want a Trimpera. Tell me a day Trimpera what a wally. 19 years, we ain't gonna be Cacosa, over Mantab, you. Control what? I will tell you. Assessing the power of God. Assessing. I want money party the person make us here. You will to me be bringing the woman here. And if I show him, no doubt. And say, the word universe, and they can I will to me, or so near Sassy, I will to me. Tin will be or how, or somebody I may soon or so, or Sunday a quass or consume Yameno, will be so sorry, or soon or so. Or so, the first heavens, the stars, the moons, the whatever, will become what he has as his own course or so that come moon. Uncommon Nimuda or common moon, moon nipia, not home over.
1: Hey,
0: or common
1: over 2 years here.
0: Over 2 years here. Hey, or somebody say, because there's power, they believe that there's power in the creatures of God. And near my Yamiabo, and to me, and to some moon. Or so, tears here, or so for. As I see you near near dear, what when you are to me, womb. Or so for a boot tie is this way, see what qua. In sure, did that one now qua. You will to me, I would walk. Yeah, by now, you will come for not cheat to me. I come to me. I come free to take. And if you want to buy, you can't, I'm not if you come for. We believe, sir, you want an animal somewhere. Yet, yes, your name, sir, you're an animal somewhere. You found a traditional religion, or for your school, your tray, sir, what three types of religion, or so for the war. You will be a friend of traditional religion, or so for Nasa, and you will be a friend of Islam, or so for, and you will Christianity. Also for three pe, and so they are more than that. They are over 100. Let me answer. 100. What if we are say I won't be bini? I think I will bring no. So for 2 million,
2: 2 million,
0: yeah,
2: 2 million.
0: But the best amount here, see, and say, so we should change nyami mu. We be hunu nyami say nyami will 2 million less hard here in Nigeria. How about that say? The woman say, "Sir, some man would be running in a sum. Obina de buy, bibina de buy. I was so tired.
2: The cold man,
0: I was so tired. Or some piano. I didn't even pack. So obina de buy. What's the word? I say, sir, some running in a sum. So for woman, woman in a lead. They say, 'Who obina no was sorry.'
2: Hey,
0: I want us so tired. Confirm what here? What there? But some buy. Who? Why man so sorry?
1: My
0: tired. It took me and I said, 'Nim.'" I'm preaching. What I said, but yes, soon, yes, soon, no, one of them, yet the main head of Christianity, no, he's alive, he died, rose up on the third day. Man, what I said, now the other say, oh, people to me assume yes, no, not to me, never when it would have been in him.
2: As a man,
0: power, no, you have to assess it. Now, the other causes of Obia Tia say, power with God, power with God, must assemble of how. And the power of God. Power with God is a necessity.
2: Power with God.
0: As I said, unya power, unya to me, I de bobra. 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
1: They
0: amazing for your power and tear. And your mason at the school, there
2: be.
0: But I want to say,
2: pa.
0: So when young son, what they are, and your mason at the man. But the question is, when young son, you never saw when you're to me, I bet to my puana. A man would your persuasion, which me I am. Because they believe, say, we are sick win and now walk. And he said, to me being cow. Dear whoopers, I will be. I want to mean your name
2: to me, yeah. Want to me, yeah.
0: To a man penny to me, canoe.
1: Want
0: to me. Oh, no, what I said. Nti won't win to have yourself say you're empty. Minihe. Won't win ye, won't win ye,
1: I'm well.
0: Won't win ye, won't win worry, won't win mobra, won't win yesica, a man and come with him. So for 2 million, ye did crasca. Power. The yesu, catch this, you're for say, Mudimichi, I'm a come win, muni problem. Because I fukuni waha, I for ye and Omada. To become with your money to me. Now, all the few won't check on us, won't ye? Mamma, find your mum find to my dream, we say. Menoma nantino, me qua, move to my idea, may and me. No, mum, say me, no qua, monk train. Monk train with Jenny and Copusa won't conquer a bamboo, and mamma to me. Wait for the power to come. How about that? Go and wait for the power to come. What will make you who you are is power. It's not by my for say the kingdom of God is not of words but of power. Now me a Hindi a cry kasa. Are you to me?
1: Debi biedi.
0: Alabo.
2: Hey.
0: Preaching sa. Fancy. And come Hindi no.
1: Mm-hmm.
0: So we preach we are baby si.
1: Debi biedi.
0: What's up for that? That is the kingdom of God. Now me a Hindi no. Are you to me? Are the chichiri. Are you power? Are the chichiri. Empty talk. I don't think I'm a nano, Christian Sumukon, a goo. Only man, I a goo a coffin. Preaching that also. And they see, no chan hosa, I could be on a chan on a heaven. Heaven, he ever caught. Somebody said, but Nippon, what do you call heaven? A bass, as you know, or prove power.
2: Yes.
0: What is your power?
2: What is your power?
0: Nippon, what you will now send a wash when your kidney problem for power, no, Sanyari. I don't want to say. I tell myself, I'm a grown man in so a couple so. Because I was just saying, wrong man in the Amicotia, yam yasem. I don't want to say. But I'm a tell I want a man, Pebby, be on Kamehua, you know, while your grown man near one yan, the woman tall. And so, oh, call Lord.
1: Okay, honey,
2: I
0: must ask him, Grana, what to want? But to me, I had a tongue. What does it? Ice cream and also baton. We are young girls, so you influencer. And then I was over here. One pet to me, to me, be back crash. Oh, no, my dear, about a woman. There's a belief, say, Oma Munina Menino, say, Unyame and the boss, Solony Assassin. Almost there's a belief, say, a year near mum, you knew a friendly element. And a fighting ya, wo baby. And a fighting baby, no, a fighting in the back of a trash as soon as done it. That means the elements were fighting each other. Another one, the woman says, "Soon, soon, we are saying every day there is war, whether you like it or not.
2: There is war.
0: When you be no
2: come.
0: Also for Abraham, kasa ayebon. Me ma me kuna one kusku da kachem say Obra ayoko. Also for nature say Abraham na wo bonu kuna na wo ana wo de wo a wo bobra no. Adi ebi a wo di ache utimi say upa say wo ye bi ano. Sadi ano upa say wo ye no kuna no. Sadi ano so eno be kum. Asan wo tumai ya sadi ano. Nti wo ma wo mu kuma. Woman to me, any kunim idea or so. Not at the end of the day, son. Woman, I did be our mother, doesn't you hear for me? Pass me your posting, yan yan qua. To me, come on to me. Debbie, I will be quite find up on you with him. You go over to me, but you would die. You go, what said them? Or what I said, over to me, I can't just ask or do her. Or no, I didn't be some. We are dear sinner, but to me, Cassa.
2: Who
0: may work? Power is working. Power.
2: Hey.
0: Hey. Hey. Hey. Hey. Hey. Hey. Hey. Hey. Hey. Hey. Hey. Hey. Hey. Hey. Hey. Hey. Hey. Hey. Hey. Hey. Hey. Hey. Hey. Hey. Hey. Hey. Hey. Hey. Hey. Hey. Hey. Hey. Hey. Hey. Hey. Hey. Hey. Hey. Hey. Hey. Hey. Hey. Hey. Hey. Hey. Hey. Hey. Hey. Hey. Hey. Hey. Hey. Hey. Hey. ade ye chen pa mama na manifest ade no susu we team no sofo and opa be make sure say ade ne be manifest life and colored wan kan kwa because wo tumi otumi de ye osofo ade say I wan kan kwa una wo to say wa kwa wakasa kwa I osofo kan make chapter 2 verse 1
2: Jesus Christ
0: ade no susu we team no and osofo dem kwa ne man kwa fo susu we team mama na bem sisa no aye twen na be hu twen na be hu no
2: wo
0: tumi
2: oh bibi
0: ma me no kacho se wo awade no be kom be wo me ahwe no
2: aha
0: ene se wo kan ne kwa
2: o kan ne
0: o wo tumi a wo de baki asem no
1: bibi kan no
0: ade na wo no susu imagination no tie doka imagination na wo ade ba ko there are many imagination e ko so every seconds be any part of over 2 million imaginations near me about him near me about him sometimes I found ho fun obi ho wo imagine akwa we nanka we yato no sister we no kon abre no abo from nte wo wo te won a wo ba obra no wo ye obi imagination
2: aya
0: so for we need to me a me preach wa me obi imagination wo bi imagination so for we nanka one day obi di asema to no so so wa wura pu ne ba ne ka yade no me go ase e obi imagination ade aye de aye
2: wo
0: o jin ana ade na ni pa ne jin ho no wo sa wo to me o pese dia wo jin ho na anya de aye e be mo se me kan
1: man kan
0: nte ade bi a to obi no obi a kan a to
1: mankind.
0: Hey, we your imagination. Again, you are finding the way. No, you can't come and na us. I'm not going to come and na us. I'm not going to come. So we are going to be a walk away. We are going to be a walk away. We are going to be a walk away. We are going to be a walk away. We are going to be a walk away. We are going to be a walk away. We are going to be a walk away. We are going to be a walk away. We are going to be a walk away. We are going to be a walk away. We Sani panel so or to me
1: Mika 2 verse number 1
0: what I say
1: or see woe to them
0: or see woe to them
1: that devise iniquity
0: that divide iniquity
1: and work evil
0: and they work evil they are
1: upon
0: working
1: upon their
0: bed also they work evil upon their bed they work boni no wo mo work say no be aso say me kwako ye fit adwuma no obi so na adwuma wo ya ya boni
2: Oye
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2: boni
0: wo adwuma e
2: Kofi.
0: Hey. Oh,
2: no, no, no. You
0: will be asking. Go.
1: I see. And they work evil upon their beds.
0: Upon their beds.
1: When the morning is light.
0: I feel woman working and I don't know pass over you and yet see no power.
1: They practice it.
0: I feel the woman working and I feel no more by your home man.
1: Because it is in the power.
0: Because it is in the power
1: of their hands.
0: Of their hands. I didn't know. I'm not going to
1: be able to
0: do it. I'm not going to be able to do it. I'm not going to be able to do it. I'm not going to be able to do it. I'm not going to be able to do it. I'm not going to be able to do it. I'm not going to be able to do it. I'm not going to be able to do it. I'm
1: not going to be able to
0: do it. I'm not going to be able to do it. I'm not going to feel that people understand me in a different way. Also for Abraham. Man, do much at the end. Me what power? My men can't stand myself. Me kunu will be a. Myself me kunu will be a. Why are they paying me kunu at work? Because one person will be busy.
2: Yes. Eyampa.
1: Onye yini?
2: Eyampa.
0: Eyampa.
2: Eyampa.
0: Me kunu will be a. Myself. To me, why are you ninti no? Why are they paying? You kunu sakuko. You kunu keke.
2: Jesus.
0: Will be weke.
2: Weke.
0: Adi no weke. If we want to bear this show. Adi ya chini ya practice.
2: Practice.
0: Aha. Just what the idea about one emu. Working the first, no, a imagination or work at the end when I
1: get you know,
0: and I get you do working when I do more. A friend woman, I be yejuma, maybe a mojuma.
1: Mammy, Pesimi Bunu good,
0: Pesimi Bunu good.
1: I get you, Miko, do so.
0: But this is some cot to dinner, Sassian, and you will be working. Will be never kick to dinner. Won't work to dinner. I did want to 3 months and 4 months and woman about Fisca or be practice. I've been working.
1: Bubugu,
0: Mona Bubuku, them.
1: Bubugu,
0: I was awful. Bubuku, them. Will you be working? I was awful. Me say recently omo bo bi dua wo social media man wi
1: mm
0: na

0: sorry, penny tipper, ya turn suit 2 years. A baby and a co.
1: Adding.
0: Yes, so.
1: Adding.
0: Adding. When I acquire chronic. What is chronic? Yes, buy it. Oversaw chums are one sack chronic diseases, Yana.
1: Have you?
0: And then, yes, yes, why you didn't attend or got to a phobia, yes, and any.
1: Aye.
0: Now, can I name Mr. Hanabet Miss Abadafon?
1: Oh, the madman.
0: Sir, software Google.
1: The madman.
0: A software did that lost Rossi, and yummy ya. But me person just won't to me.
1: Won't
0: to me. Few. I saw for ya this was Tajo. No, I can't just audio him cotton so monofa will be out there, and cause some consoling the good in San Watimo. What is so monoco genus and now much of that one day? Powder, Uko, who goes
1: on?
0: Now, Babu, no cry identify said. Ya the chain. Wouldn't chain. Ya the shackle.
1: Yes, shackles.
0: And cause some consol.
1: Aye.
0: At it and what him?
1: Hey.
0: And I wanted the eye cock that day.
1: Oko who powder.
0: I had the eye.
1: Oko who powder. A good so.
0: Adia,
1: Oko who powder.
0: Adia,
1: Oko who powder. A good so.
2: What is your blue manager?
0: What happened? What about them? What
1: about them?
0: What do you mean? I did you channel honor? Nakawo do odoba ya hanam.
1: Kwa.
0: Wo bia to me ko bia wo wono.
1: Ya bi.
0: O wa ti ma se. Na je se nyame ahu oden ani wo so. Ni wa so fo wo kronim. Ba de wo ko so yare no. Wo ko tutu ba ho mane no. E bi ni ho. Anti Yesu na yare ye. Ya
1: ko ye.
0: 2000 demons na gunu. Over can baby mama me confirm can baby na fresh.
2: As chapter 15 verse number 12.
0: Call this a call to it.
2: I said then all the multitude.
0: Then all the multitude
2: kept silence.
0: They kept silence
2: and gave audience.
0: And they gave audience
2: to Barnabas.
0: To Barnabas
2: and Paul.
0: And Paul
2: declaring.
0: And they declared
2: what miracles.
0: What miracles
2: and wonders.
0: And wonders
2: God had done.
0: God had done
2: among the Gentiles.
0: Among the Gentiles
2: by them.
0: By them. Call to us, Bible in Odia. Call to us, Mammy, and Mambufu. Call to us, Tetam. Call Mambufu.
2: And
0: yeah,
2: and
0: what the fuck?
2: And after that,
0: what must I do to me too quiet? But
2: and after they had heard
0: and
2: their peace,
0: after they had heard
2: their peace
0: James
2: answered saying men and brethren hearken unto me.
0: Amakatoria kateria katoria santa katamapon yonko.
3: I decided to open. I said, how come it's the same song?
0: Now me tell me the way
3: me again.
0: And now I confirm you in Chinese.
3: 34
0: real miracles. Real miracles. I saw one to work as a one other trans a say, will you fake? Who said I'm uncle for you? One other kind. I didn't question why I didn't know you will be what's such as a damn Maguna Namasuman must say. One out cast away as I
1: one
0: out in number 2 million. You so
1: I
0: who said, Nanipana, what you want on your wheelchair? Crepolo. You were wheelchair crep as chapter 3 so from Canam Face. You were there, you won't know one ante, though. And only about what you mean, Lampedada. Any attitude, and then I took wheelchair. So,
1: aya.
0: Damn, catch up. What is the God of TB Joshua?
1: My God.
0: Amoy. And any pan, you baby, on from problem of her. Nipper free Ghana, pressing penny four.
1: Nigeria. Yes.
0: Omunyameko.
1: Omunyameko.
0: I saw for that way. For your preaching, sir. And now you know your man will miss Yati.
1: Yati.
0: Yaw can the Bible no. Perform it. Because the uncophone can't one personal. At the Achi and Opano, they practiced it.
2: Omoye.
1: They practiced it.
0: Until who the Yaw can. Yahuajum.
1: Yeah.
0: Mamena Wabatina was with them, said 3 years in me. The man says, ma, wako hospital, ma. Prove.
1: Oya we. Wa catch them.
0: Sorry, I'm on fire. 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

0: Nipa yare yare tete aso dem nipa wo problem so for me say e to the beer me say e to the beer na hu say Ghana nipa wo spiritual problem but omo ni spiritual solution
1: yes fact
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1: obre
0: wo yare
1: obre
2: Dani Alliance.
0: Na mi tumi no.
2: Na gi asase ne.
0: Peter.
2: Nso beje a.
0: Ehwe bubu ne ni. Peter ne John hwe bubu ne. Wo sika ne ye ne bi. But ye wo power.
2: Ye me wo na me de ma wo.
0: Dia ye wo ne de ma wo. Chapter 3. You don't have. Me de sika ye me ni wo. Me de sister wo tie me de.
1: Wo mu.
0: Oh da da da. So so me de sika
1: ye power.
0: Wo be se hu se ma she coat an ne bo ye 5000 san wa ba ho e ma. Me ni sika me ba to sa de no. 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Ebi a meme talk around me, sorry, meme twa meme ye, minibi. And the sending number, there was a for good when J Wag went to me manager. But when you talk about power pass, yes, ye huna dear and come safe pack, Maza Dawam. Dawam, Dawam.
1: Oh,
0: I wa cra. Oh,
1: my God.
0: My God. And I'm going to tell you, I'm going to say, I'm going to say, I'm going to say, serious, I'm going to say, but power, pa! Yade ye nya na won kasa tie won won kasa na sofro won sofro mu tie me won mu tie mu tie me ka nya kasa
1: nya dwabe
0: me kasa ta anu
1: asha show action show ex
0: no ba na me yo
1: oh eh ya
0: chapter 3
1: papa eh ya eh ya
0: Peter, what say? More shame than him, didn't you say? Now, what is so so when you scan?
1: Say,
0: no, so what is it? Oh, yeah, yeah, would you want to? Silver and gold, we have none. But what we have, there you walk. I didn't put on it, you are more power, real power. Has this a wood temple, Miss Kenya, would tell me, Timmy, and famine, you was so full. I saw for 9 years pet. You could not suffer if any could do as from Minnesota. Send them a course of we want to me and what we forget me slam. Me send them semi part of bra me ho bra. Me catch no pain, wood team and me sim bra, found one bra, found problem, bra me home was Sama Hayao, bra me one
1: and
0: bra ne
1: Brayano,
0: make Jamanum bra, would come and experience power.
1: My God,
0: ready. I wouldn't be here now for sending part young whom should be bra name. Ah, bu so papa.
1: Nice.
0: So say no afre wo se papa ni e be di adanse. Ye de ne bra ne ba.
2: Ah, wo be hwe.
0: Wo de ne kon wo ho na me se fane ko. Mi fi no.
1: Hwe.
0: Wo be ko wo so fo. Me so ni me se na me no te papa. Me no. Me bra.
2: Ah, ne.
0: Mu ja na ni papa ka.
2: Ni be di adanse.
0: Wa ku wa ku wa. So fo
1: aku wa atintin. 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
0: Me bom pa e ma no me so ni fane ko. Wo be bia wo na ne ho.
1: Na ne ho atono.
0: So fo.
1: Na ne ho atono.
0: Wo ya fe na power.
1: Ah.
0: Yes, sir. Me never. Silver and gold I have. What I say? I am fancy. A drawback and watch in a moment. Cassado Duono. One sister will probe a fanabra. Oh, mammy will probe a fanabra. Yanina than a swatch a fanabra. Wouldn't you be a fanabra? Would you man say fanabra? Would be a jukum fanabra? Would Bunning Cassawa Nantifa cranabra? Bra, it's a kitchen. Papa, near Yajuma. Miracles. Campaign so for the men come. So, Michelle, sister, be sister, be a minimum. My friend, maybe, sir, minimum, I'm saying. And I'm friends, sister, only Sophia, what in the nasty? Missing problem, no, want to be more. Me mechanic prince, you know. And I suffer by some about what I'm saying. We are one pet. Me won't have mobile. And I'm saying, baby, I would tea. Went to me. So, for 10 years down the line, I feel a sister, not friend, and rap. And so, for what kind of sister? Out of coverage area. The number you are calling, the person you are talking, to, MTN. 10 years. I want to. 10 years. In field, we sinning na. Or call bosom sukran kan huaton. 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
0: 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Jim Cassa Power! But I was a Cassa Raddy as well! And I'm a pay! Power, power, I'm an amateur. That's a power. I am available. Follow me now.

0: Yes.
1: So for time, you see, you're such a man, you're on your toilet, let your mighty power come down now.
2: Let
1: your mighty power
2: come down now.
1: Oh, Lord. 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
2: come down now.
1: Let your mighty

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Acts 10:38. Jesus was anointed and he carried power. 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Me the number be ma wo. Show see the me bom pa ma wo. How they show see the challenge nyame pese nyame tumi bi ba wo so. 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anointed Jesus kasi anointed kasi Jesus I am available anoint me with your power and Holy Ghost, come on, come on, and not let your power and Holy Ghost, I'm not trying.

0: So for how do we walk secretly in the power of God? 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

0: Jesus. 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Jesus. Me kan James, woman on James chapter 5:17. Or somebody am there too. Or say Elijah was a man who liked passion. Or what in Kasewa? Or that the body to say wa, but he was subject to prayer. And he prayed to God that it shall not rain according to my ways. And then I would be able to see and see. Elijah, oh yeah, or Bible show any part of say, or bomb fire and swan, don't swan your day. All right. According to his word. And then you are going to change the history of your family. That's by the power of prayer.
1: By the power of prayer.
0: I want to be a fear. 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
1: I want to be a fear.

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to me, and you know, 0541199926 0541199926 and so you know, hey, Abraham Kujo, on your copo, on shrub, no, your cassia, channel, so send your me yard to my Thursday, Amy birthday, and all the kappa, what would you be after birthday, Debra, Yamisha, my crowd, bye bye. Menu wish ya, El Catamaso project, Brantem, Brantem. Moswa mi ordination ni du onu muswa obi amrabi oba swa ne obaje repuni mikam.

0: 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page you know I am my CTV GH we need your man a channel like if I didn't show you now for bra nyangekani nyanaye mfa emamu apesimakafu anopayi ayemme odisye ba kofi esuma na edanopayi mene
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1: this is the beginning of the cracking of the whip by the president. The presidency itself now, no, this is a testimony of the fact to say, Oman Peni air cracking the whip. Two, he is now exacting some kind of discipline into his government. This is the type of leadership we have been looking for. What you do about nothing, it is self glorified. Flood here, flood there, flood here. That's how you say, the best regional minister, get a car here. I mean, that should tell you, say, this is self-service. I have to say, she can't say, I'm setting to be a baby. So, this is, and the fifth time they say, the timing is very wrong. You are looking at issues of flooding here and there. That ought to be solved. It's not near my penny. I didn't need to for my enemy before the super.
0: Ene diyo mapeni ya ene diyo mefuwane sopa. 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
2: 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And Zabed Womo Chenaso, or Doctor Tania Mekana Semi, aye Doctor, aye Pa Kwesi Beidu. Na Pa Kwesi Beidu, no, why in a Chenaso? Where you are so for another shop of some so ever my gun, and you're a problem in Takan or Nipper for Sinkunya, and a Sabin Womaya said there be. Subabia Wadana didn't not Subanis send for Tentin, except Quambia Sono, Womo Cheno Chenaso, and I say, and I know your hard man bed to get him so quite here, come for not see teaching hospital G. Wadoma, emergency and accident center Wadoma, a doctor for us, I am Sabian Penny for the Betu. 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be a warm, and some out to war. Now, woman, you two job, Bra, Womokopa Yarasano, any.
3: If it's a paman for a woman, me date, and me buy my beddy lie, but we all catch them, me say, Minchenkakra, Matana was a Ubian Fremi. How are they a blame, say? 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
5: if it's fantastic and you know if they operation na doctor and senka and then can be mission na me buy my bet na has a half a do mo de me card and mommy say woman ya nye juma how dear the be bra bra me chresa a yin eme ya woman is she muna a hame pa
2: 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Yeah,
6: say I form I'm going to go to the hospital. Say ye kuichi kakra ye brass kakra ana si ye kui nim because na ya ye ye two sage and for be 2 days eko 3 days. 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
7: we expect it to come down by the close of today if you are able to finish early we will go to the other sites we have identified some of the sites and they are very good so far we have identified three of them of them, let me say, one of them will be started and to stop because we need to engage further. And this morning, we called the clearance to bring it down. And from here, we will be beginning. They are all within our municipality, but I wouldn't want to mention the specific location. So we've identified some of them, but the fact is that the fact that you have seen it this week doesn't mean that structurally it is unsound. What will prove that it is unsound is what we call structural integrity. We must conduct structural integrity to say that, yeah, this structure is actually weak, and thereafter you go into the building. Otherwise, somebody can take you on to say that you have seen it with your eyes, but after conducting structural integrity, you realize that it is very sound. And so these are the processes we go through before we do the structure.
0: Ghana for winning engineer Davo Wonder one in a collector municipal assembly down on Nasha. What do you brought Facebook and so nebeshe? Just a dan who share a senior yaya noa excavator and a car noa just a dan and cassade is a wakeku. I say a daka krata. I sent a crackra muse haha excavator and a car noa no ankasa and a boo. Now a dino a busiadia brand nebeshe and engineer Davo Wonder castle monchai. A son is a when a chroma identify da debia. As you see, watch, and that way I buy a crap. What do you say? As you were 17 years in here, a day, Abusiada Braha, Adan and Abuaguno, Bracofi, eh?
2: Eh, Bradana, as you want,
0: as you want, Abu?
2: No, yes, yes, you would.
0: Yes, you would.
2: I want to be in.
0: Then just cover Tanakan one and one cassa a buy,
2: sir, and so didn't catch and so toy, no, not for baby didn't care buy. Aha, it's a buy and a moment to identify as a law.
0: A that way,
2: send you a sort of honor, also sort of. Excavator ni siasi si si e enti esoro ni din kan buye eno na ema assembly no ekoku wi bu ni nyina to guye hwe wa de kan kakra bia
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8: mi ya miye chairman Zongo Youth Association enti di enti na yeta yesa event na yeli event ye biya yesa event event na ye friend homecoming for Zongo community. We want say area be Obi Aye de there, so we don't want to there, as Okoye want there, we don't want to there. Yes, we are there now. Abisia Idil Adha, Idil Adha, and then a sacrifice for Idil. Yeah, Idil we are. Nah, yeah, Nyanya only the kaka. Nah, yeah, it's not free. And if God wants, I have time. I decide, I program ni. Then I can say okay, Saturday. I don't think I have program. Be after Sal. Holiday no. Then you go exercise. Then you hard work. Then do any kaka. Then you flow. Yeah, you know, be organized. And it's not yet the program way. The program no. Your friend is Zongo homecoming topside. And today be a yes a program no. After it is Adha. And the entire program way. 7th edition. And today and yeah, are new. And today be a new improvement. That was our program no. And today and then and yeah, we want to see how far we can. Because last year, last 3 years, last 3 years, and yeah, new thing,
2: Wei aya Alhassan Muhammad Abubakar wano ene ye chema de mako Frodo ya Zongo Youth Association no. Na wewe no emanti yere maba wa wamushia wa hormo no wamuba ko enso ekasai.
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9: As like per machine system be at my money at school and me really is a bit more organized me pa. Yeah, any big time. Now then I afraid. The new thing I to be here then. It's me here in Shibui. I'm a DJ there. Bye, sir. I'm saying, you're sorry, any now, you're sorry about 2B. I didn't say a generation. You're sorry, I'm paying for new day. So much I am almost, yes, we are, and yes, we are, in your animals who can see it. But I didn't know where I say, you know, Salah, it's why I do, Petro. And I will say, I do, Adam. The penny for the chest, the way I'm Colano, Omo, yeah, Madi, or Lori, so far, yes, we
11: are,
9: and yeah, it's in Jai, from the Fambra Zungu. And they decide, yes, it's Adia, the very after Ido, Petro, no, we remember Ido, Adam. It's a deep way you are either Adam a very door. It's a rebel near a street carnival. Near a walk, edge walk near the Ashimiti. And you have brothers with now on edge too.
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0: you, Jesus.
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0: 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Thank you, Jesus.
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0: Evangelist Pisedua Sari. Thank you, Jesus.
3: Omnipresent God, omniscient God, omnipresent God, we acknowledge you for who you are. You are so gentle, so pure, and so kind. You shine like a bright morning star, for your word says, no weapon formed or fashioned against us shall prosper. We thank you for the gift of life. We thank you for the opportunity given to us. We commit Evangelist Prince Edward Sari and his team into your mighty hands. We commit Adonre into your hands. For your word says, upon Mount Zion, there shall be deliverance. Deliver us all from temptation. And at the end of the day, we will give you thanks. In the mighty name of Jesus. Amen. Thank you, Jesus. Thank you, Jesus. Thank you, Jesus.
4: God is my shepherd. I shall not want. He maketh me to lie down in green pastures. He leadeth me beside the still waters. He restoreth my soul. He leadeth me in the path of righteousness. For his name says, yet do I walk through the valley of the shadow of death. I will fear no evil, for thou art with me. Thy rod and thy staff, they comfort me. Thou art preparing the table before me in the presence of my enemy. Thou anointest my head with oil. My cup runneth over. Surely, goodness and mercy shall follow all the days of our life, and shall dwell in the house of the Lord forever and ever. Amen. Thank you, Jesus. Thank you, Jesus.
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1: I am Bella from UK. I always listen to Evangelist Prince Edu Asare. 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I always listen to Evangelist Prince Edu Asare on number one FM every morning.
2: Yo, let us pray. Father, please walk with us through the bad times as well as the good. May we be heard and understood from the suburbs to the hood. May you judge us by our hearts and not by our mistakes, and see that we get our breakthrough however long that it takes. May you fill that void in our souls that will lay our fears to rest. But there's no way we can live for Jesus when we're living in the flesh. So I pray that you allow our spirits to be born, grow strong, move on, know right from wrong. 1 John chapter 2, verse 15, do not love the world or anything in the world. And we know what that means, but listen, we know the distance we need to be away from fire to keep it missing, but that doesn't mean we'll listen. Lord, you take care of fools and babies. Teach women to honor their men and men respect their ladies. But lately, so many of us have gone astray, doing wrong for so long that we've forgotten the way. Please bring us back home. Instill in us the word which is our backbone. We're just children that have grown. There is so much that we're entitled to, yet we receive so little. Because in this time of spiritual warfare, we're comfortable in the middle. So I pray that you open our eyes. Give us the anointing to recognize the devil and his lies. If we keep our actions wise and our prayers sincere, ahead to the sky, you will diminish our... Father, please walk with us through the bad times as well as the good. May we be heard and understood from the suburbs to the hood. May you judge us by our hearts and not by our mistakes, and see that we get our breakthrough however long that it takes. May you fill that void in our souls that will lay our fears to rest. But there's no way we can live for Jesus when we're living in the flesh. So I pray that you allow our spirits to be born, grow strong, move on, know right from wrong. 1 John chapter 2, verse 15, do not love the world or anything in the world. And we know what that means, but listen. We know the distance we need to be away from fire to keep it missing, but that doesn't mean we'll listen. Lord, you take care of fools and babies. Teach women to honor their men and men respect their ladies. But lately, so many of us have gone astray, doing wrong for so long that we've forgotten the way. Please bring us back home. Instill in us the word which is our backbone. We're just children that have grown. There is so much that we're entitled to, yet we receive so little. Because in this time of spiritual warfare, we're comfortable in the middle. So I pray that you open our eyes. Give us the anointing to recognize the devil and his lies. If we keep our actions wise and our prayers sincere, ahead to the sky, you will diminish our fears. In Jesus' mighty name we have prayed. Amen and amen.

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0: Yena Yesu Christo ase se wadi ne dey. E di atseye ama yansu ya sebi. Abraham Yankupon, your Dawasi, Isaac Yankupon, your Dawasi showed you Kukren Munyam, what you want your Yamaya. Asidan Yan, you're the man out of pay. Ayayan, you're the man out of pay, what you want your Eddie Amaya. I don't pay your Dawasi. I don't pay your Dawasi. I don't pay your Dawasi. I don't pay your Sodi and Munyam. I don't pay your Tumudi. What you are Sister, maybe I'll be out celebrating and fasting. I'm ready. What? Maybe I will be on Tuesday. And then the ninth day of the month, July 2026. And then I'll put your tea in here. And the Cassian year, Obrin Pond and ye, Akatachin and ye, I am Yafunyakupo, and thou what you are to me and ye. It is surrounded in the day and to me, yes, sir.
1: Yea, to
0: be a piano. The piano of a quiet said in a sin of a man.
1: Tame no crying,
0: yet done a sin.
1: Miracle,
0: no Sama Ponsima, and your night, Emmy, yes, sir. Every summer, come in, son, on sober ball.
1: No one, I want
0: you. Yet the acida, yet they come for. Get in tuntum, get in shares, and a comment, and a bring up. Minocas Evangelist Douglas Donko Kwame, Evangelist Professor Kwame Douglas Donko Atrasi, who couldn't this year? Who couldn't? Or he meant you know, Tanachi. I got sweaty back at
1: what?
0: And that's what you are and should know about this one. You're the brass band and the sheer professor. I'm going to call you go for a two centuries. You're the Senabo, you're the Senabo, the professor, and we had the two men from one day, Professor Nebeya, Papa. I am with your penny.
1: I will run free me.
0: Provident to say,
2: Yamiadum.
0: If you were called here,
2: if you were called,
0: I will shuffle in our way. I walk with you, Tiana.
2: Oh, Debbie.
0: Ah, I had to muse. I said, Sisaba, and Kaka. Kokonu for you now,
2: yeah.
0: And I am away.
2: Be away.
0: I wish I'm penny for you now,
2: yeah.
0: Yet a young copassi. Now, so here,
2: Yamiadum.
0: Now, I'm not cross.
2: Oh, be a
0: sheer poor Yoko safe,
2: yes,
0: sir.
2: Yes, yes.
0: Wouldn't be a biaco, baby, uncle, baby, not to be a Yanakaka.
2: Oh, yes, yes.
0: And Yanabana, yeah.
2: Me no I am more kakra.
0: Oh yeah, yeah. I'm on it yeah.
2: And cabbage stew.
0: Hey, that stew no so. Kofoka said the pastor me tend to you.
2: Come up.
0: Yes. And my tete says the cabbage stew, but me tend the cabbage stew, sir.
2: Come up.
0: Sir.
2: Yeah.
0: Now you now say in suabe mu stew no mu kakra bino.
2: Come up.
0: Oh, sir, you only go share from any for cabbage stew.
2: Hey, me go share kwa one.
0: Ah, come to the Kusia Frau.
2: I'll be to the Kusia Frau.
0: Hey, there's someone named Yabu Fi.
2: Come up.
0: Yes, who did deep by your crash here? Come
2: up. I'm not told by
0: your crash. I'm running a couple. That's for Batom. Professor.
2: I'm not told by
0: your crash. I will visit Jubuku. I can say, listen, this is our trouble. What is here? Oh, nice. And you may try cabbage in Ibia.
2: Come
0: on. It's a Udika ye tomato udika de tomato de beku ye yibia no anwa cabbage no na wa sa gum tin su de wumi na gum bi
2: bia fresh
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2: wa so ame
1: me be se enipa bi a wuti radio so
2: aya me na pemopo
1: en obi a wo facebook no
2: aya me
1: wo de o radio so a wo ye sa de ba me Fawon satu radio no so ne nka sa asem we.
2: Na ya ne me sorry enyina.
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2: what imagine we are seven.
1: Ablante we picture ya me de baba to so mama.
2: Sa wo ja fatu.
1: Me so dia so radio ni mama.
2: Siebre.
1: Wo Facebook wa. Me ba to this is on Facebook mama.
2: Everybody wo ma fa.
1: Oya Nigeria ni o.
2: Hey.
1: Na me de ni first picture ni chere wo.
2: Hey.
1: Na me de ni current picture ni chere wo oya mbe so. And na your 6 letter words are here through ni.
2: What
1: can tell me what they tell me? The culture where my son had declaration, after 6 letter words, give up.
2: Me pa,
1: me ba to you to give up.
2: Sammy,
1: I told you to give up, mommy. You are not a blunted picture to so. We are brewa, we are mommy, our near feet, and I'll do my own self. And penny for the doors to papa, I want to do so. And penny for mutia do me, you know, me ba to a doa. 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
2: Who dey contact me?
1: And you must show be a you calculate to be a age. It's a blanket calculate age in why? Brandia calculate age, no, and you calculate to a age of fiasi. You calculate to a age of fia. By any kind of declaration, or can give up. Kase give up. Sister Pacho, kase give up, mommy.
2: Give way. 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
1: Young Jamunda. I now want to acquire that.
2: What do you mean?
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0: Ye feno Zadok Yohana. 18 years old. 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
1: The sun sound imagine cry.
0: Young guy bi a wo te Nigeria we na ase. Sha a crumbia said what?
1: Yes,
0: hey, brother, say in Jemo.
1: And one
0: Peter Worker said something to him.
1: Saudama,
0: since I saw Peter Yamada Tono, Miss Sadia, and na, what be our tear crassy? Maybe some of your old pieces here.
1: So,
0: the answer, what's so we got? Me, Jenny said, not now for your tenant, Jacques, I'm not taking it. I
1: and
0: then because I'm coming for so. Mesina na funo tini chapevesa sa na funi kase se me daachi bi mi meye se akobaka fasa so
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0: professor kase give up.
2: Give up.
0: Oh, kasa give up.
2: Give up.
0: So for your kasa give up, I want some people. You will give up, so we'll give you up. And they won't give you up. How do any country give up? No. If you are there, cast me the phone.
1: Ready.
0: Remember, Tomu is Zadok, mommy. Your friend is Zadok.
1: Son is
0: Zadok Yohana. So Ghana said, yeah, yeah, Yohani. It's a bit of a Nigeria kasa. Your friend is Zadok Yohana. Mamusha Facebook could only search Nika Green. I'm not set top black. Sorry, top black. Are you black and you're black? Are you black? How many are they around to the solo? Now, Abrante won Nigeria could be a
1: sea.
0: Now, a cross in our one and in for the two. Now, we're Jesus at Adia Seno. And you're down for nothing in China. You're down for double life with China. It's a brand new war. Nigeria crash. So they be all sorry. Ah, we are catching up for this one. No, Obabobo, Abulichiri.
1: What did you?
0: My son Papa Fiu are number one. I saw no Obabobo. I'm ashamed of my name. Baby, what? At a Kwame Demu what? Ah, Yohana. It's Nigeria for the name Yohani. Oh, the couple for the John. And the year three, the year Yohani, no more the Yohana.
1: Me
0: ba. 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
1: wa so
0: ma ma ja give up no me no me nya se se so se so give you up me su de ko so atro give up ye wi asa me be pen pictures be bridge amaye
1: wa so ma ti de ni me no so.
0: I blunt your seven semi cryo, of your dosser if it's an echo, set to Yako Paba. 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Johanna Sasha, and then I'm home. Say you, at Sina Bibaba.
1: What swami, what was some?
0: If you say Johanna to your classy, what Bobo were classy, Johanna to be crowned Pona, what your boot to crown on your Bobo.
1: Did you ever know some?
0: What an abrante, a jibu bako, me and me and Sapsa. It's one the Omukoya justify our Nigeria.
1: Very awesome.
0: In the class, or what to justify no more yen. And a team be a warb which if I'm say AIK.
1: A rather drum, papa.
0: AIK, see a team Cassia pa.
1: Hey, hey, Sammy Boaf.
0: Now AIK.
1: Hey.
0: I'm quite sure that will be a main trouble be a AIK in the war.
1: Mommy, what could
0: AIK Stockholm.
1: Jumping.
0: I can say AIK Stockholm, the NS, and no cost feeding. Who is feeding?
1: All right.
0: Mumu can say Sweden. And so Sweden for what kind of feeding? Can I be the kind of say?
2: Sweden.
0: Sweden. Can
2: Sweden.
0: Sweden.
2: Speeding.
0: I just mean speeding. And Sweden. Eti, I'm going to a way. Professor, I know we are justified. Omuye justified. What did it to 18 years old? It's not a new 16 years. I'm born a year born now. I'm a bobby to my Barbara Bonisa. Now will be a woo shock around what any penny. It is Zadok Yohane. It is Okoye Justify. Oye Justify, Ewa Nigeria Homo. Out of a nipper be bring a bear justify. No. Onu kwani yi no. So I catch a now for the say, he will not give up. Your declaration, Mamma, Missy, Mamma Jatron, no mere tremble. O be untrusted, oo fiao. May the ablanty with Baba Bomb pie your mouth. Mamma, so would ye yammy to me a dear? A duo was of funny, Mammy. So would ye yammy to me, dear, a drew up a shop of funim, Shamanim, Namin cast some fabrante who ever talk a rasso. But I just want to say, as I had my quammy mukakra. Messi, Sawojin Yakupo to me, dear. Say a drew or semi blessing. A brandy seed when you had your 2 years so. Mama, a drew up a soft funny, mammy. A drew us already, mammy. Not yet sleeping to a muscle. And remember, ma. Say a beginning you pass on my uncle, baby. What the first ever been soaker. Yami out of my yawada. A chinachi. Never bomb pie your first suja for one. I won't worry, and you worry for
1: five. I don't know what now.
0: Satan is attacking the marriages too much.
1: Me have
0: a bon some target to our one day.
1: Right,
0: and any patron pena a dump pena tower,
1: yeah.
0: And the one short tower, yes, so dear. And when me baby was sending me Peter Missumama, I don't serve it just a new occurred. I don't know, and or sing a me out of my yawada, Yanukuku Kakujano. Yawada, Yamoko Kota Kujai. Who are they with you? Who the men come with me? I'm my wife, tells me the better. So, who am I about one of them? Say, hey,
1: Sawanewa,
0: any and the Jawaya.
1: Now, I know one in me.
0: Maybe I'll drop beyond trouble. I say, I will never give up in life.
1: Hey,
0: so I will because I will never give up. Baba, men jemu da when I go to be cow. Mammy be a summer catch daddy. Oh, some hour catching in our daddy.
1: You want
0: to hire Cassatreme and then Susasta with Cassantino.
1: This
0: is our brand Jordan screens. Your friend is Zado. Made in a current picture, Babetro. So when Jemwa and not
1: no one wanted
0: and not Branter or Tel Crasino. Yah, 23. Baby, our Bobo, I was talking.
1: I'm
0: the one who I bright, you
1: know.
0: What if Sikaya the Tono? Never can't know. We are my soul. And now, oh, what a 40 billion naira. Our Nigeria.
1: Around the 1 hour.
0: 18 years.
1: Hey. What's up, Swan?
0: Maybe I told me I'm not going to tell the classes here. It's 26 times. Because I will never give up. Bibi, I am a studio. Casamin Jam, Sister Casamin Jam, Sister Minja, Yarianni Mate, Sawu Jaya, Sawu Papa, Yarianni Baku, Sister Casa Yarianni Kumi, Sister Yawana Casa, Minja, Yarianni Mo, Yarianna to be Kumu Da.
1: Miracle to me,
0: I am Bibina Casatosa,
1: Mikwanji,
0: Sister Tumanuba, ya. A Timbanuba, ya. Who Paul Wabana saw what it? Who Manibaba saw what it? Because I will never give up. And you know what is this? You want to get some money. Because I will never give up. Don't assume me. I'm a boy.
1: I'm a tough. I'm a tough.
0: Me wanted that so cassia. Sister,
1: well,
0: Mr. Abraham Canassa, and I will trauma, Miss. I will never give up. Would you trust? No, Cassa.
1: Shall
0: we fear? No, when you Facebook will be one of the Cassa, Cassamin Jim, Cassamin Jim, Cassamin Jim, Tawate, and Abraham Jordan, the screen is so more. I don't know. I mean, we're the story in the farm.
1: That's your
0: men. I'm quite justified in the boot to call the quiet justified granite.
1: And
0: I'm not for this series. Now we have Pomo addressing Papa Shobu boot. Quite justifier, woe. Ye Pobia quite justifier. I mean, I'm Fanaka Brute, woe. No, Semeco. And as Zadok, you're the screen, you're the hour to me, see, or call Park and so. Papa, strike you, Padma Bugu.
1: You rather will run free me
0: up. Papa, pad mo about 2 goals. Abrofuli Joseph says, yes, we've gotten a good striker. And we take this guy to Sweden. And we know this guy is going to sell well.
1: Now me what?
0: Afedi ho no ne crossing for ni na no for crossing and to go you. And the crossing for ni na te say abrante we ya fade de ne cross Sweden. Ne ma mi o theater kwa me dem. Fie me bayi. Me bayi me just walk kwa ma me tense for sa. Tra na ko sense obira. Me wo fufu.
1: Sawam.
0: Aso ma ma me komira. 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Abrante no ko ye na ye fade no. Your father, 2 years in ye. We are so.
1: Well, Randy, my woman.
0: Your father, Brantano, your father, 2 years in ye.
1: Miss Shawan,
0: your father, no, a free Nigeria, a far plane, poor to Sweden. Or could do Sweden, Honor? I know called Johnny Tim Fenny AIK Stockholm.
1: Minamie,
0: and a Branty training, kakra, kakra, kakra, kakra, kakra, kakra. I'm not satisfied about my AIK Stockholm. I feel your papa, you bought my one game, my partner, Branty Abugo. I feel that, yes, any video, sharing my new world class, Obani Bugo, see, a class, Bane Bugo, see, a crowd with Swin Jimu, a crowd with spirit, no, Mr. Randaba Bibi. A crack to a tail classy, or send me my Boba Quabuti, none for sales, but more shame with TV show. Mama, and Retia, young Quatin Quatia. Team B ewo England now we very good. The former Brighton and Hove Albion. Omo bo the Premier League no. One of the toughest side in the Premier League. Omo hard to the power.
1: What's so in name
0: and that Brighton and Hove Albion we free. AIK Stockholm. And omo kasa say, "Ye who ma kwada bi e fa na Zadok Yohana."
1: And don't say.
0: Ye pesa Brighton e beto no. And to be deep, Jano, for 18 years, or ye Nigerian, you
1: know,
0: 31 million pounds. 31 million pounds. And now, what did the ban Nigeria? Fire torn on us. Say, what did the ban Nigeria seek a man wealth?
1: Are
0: you 40 billion naira? What? Meme wa on sabi ni picture to so the current picture no me le sabe to the moment so right ebi mu carry grace bia o ebi mu grace bi wa asase so o se wo tap ya judge for the current picture to so ba me what if you want a miracle and no be wa be wa the preacher me bi da wo no how you can identify your destiny helper ebi a wo die ni e
1: na wo jamu pa
0: plan na ba fa brante de ko England no ja wo na brante eh roger brante we da professor only ja wo no Rosa, maybe Yaya me suit you as a real fat to me so. Maybe Yaya me. I'm planted on what in a tear crossing and wouldn't you? Ha! Every I say, Sister Menta! Professor! Professor Blunt! Some movie I'm when you pitch a lock or sigh and a mummy. Where you tell my young friend of Sweden and Naku Yuki? What if you want a miracle? Missy, Uncle Fubi, wow, when Naku Ponsha almost say, so what tap will be a winner 1,000 times? It may be a soft farmer. What I wanted you to tell me, I'm saying Tapia, the Umbus over your Sadi, we are Yano. Yonko Fubi, or Mu Pitcher, Kakan, and Yamitan. What do you want the picture of the Tusaka? I was sorry. What a town or the Tusan with a miracle?
1: Thomas,
0: Mrs. Samaran, to his sister, what to be the one Sakan will pitch and I know what it is. Say, son, 2 years. 2 years when I ready. Ha! Ha! Hey! Sand running up for power here. It's a match of running on any coin England in you. And then if 4 days, oh, I know a coin England or cosign contract or do Brighton is a bit of a mire.
1: And Pamela, I'm for the swaying.
0: Etty Anna or no crossing Berman or the private jet. Yet in if Sweden, a coin England or cosign contract 21. Ha! Maybe I'm running on England only. A crossing the bow. Or cut the crop for some memo power to meet Jimuta and a baby would do. Some of the co-watch in a private jet to meet Jimuka. Sister, woo Jim. 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
0: I will be what the move. Me say
2: I'm a
0: preaching. I'm a baby preaching. Yes. How you can identify your destiny yes. helper? And when you what you did, what to show?
2: Yes.
0: Send me who be what the move.
2: Yes. What the Juma? Juma says send me. Say I'm not here.
0: Say
2: what you're nyan some faswa.
0: Never.
2: What I resign.
0: Never. Man is one Jemu.
2: One Jemu.
0: It's a brand to name Jemu. No.
2: Yes.
0: Oko show me how to say. I will never give a brand to Jacobo. Mami mon pai mai na mema. So radio ni mami na mema mon pai mai. Say ya tonu £31 million. 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Oni on ye video no. 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Rosa sika yo rano ya ya fe. Me say and obi tesi e radio kambi ni ya. Wanje uni brawa brawa duha. Who se si anu wanje mu. I feel so full ni mami mon pai ma so ready ni me declare brand away your friend is Zoda Johanna me declare ya talk na so what so full ni mama me what so full ni mo sabe ma picture ni to sister fa wo kokromoti etim ba bia oni di pedua do so na me connect ma who already so fa kokromoti to fo radio ni so mama me
1: papa ba bia me yan
0: ade ya ye yi sister prof me ba to ba me fa bi di ntim so bi wat me se wo me ye me di wo fi ha baby I will be a fajidia tamachire. And no must say I one of the powerful miraculous thinner ever the year Montias yet. Me baby was simply walkers so open so for be a do not answer two soft in the picture so. I don't say they ready, Mamma Sophia do me view.
1: Psalm 35
0: and then make out do my one so I soften the crowd is.
1: Well, I don't
0: know. Uncle Fabiwa, they carry different grace. I am above yet here. So the moment we tap into that grace, we say, I brand to we are maybe bomb by your mamma. So, what do Kokumuti back sitting in the piano shop?
1: What
0: do Kokumuti test the phone? So, sister, me mau in the next 2 years. So, when Jim was, I brand to within 2 years from Nigeria, Sweden, England. Me mau 2 years. Nigeria, Sweden, England, £21.5 million. And I'm about 2 years
1: apart.
0: Sadly, when I am, sister, me my woman 2 years apart. Shady, your money,
1: who can tell you?
0: I feel my mom, Paya Mau. Dear Ojidiano, on your mamma, and your mamma. Untin Yamaha, whom I'm not me, Yasa.
1: Amen.
0: Pama, wouldn't you, Nidia, and say, be quite what you do.
1: Here,
0: I wouldn't have got to be any baby.
1: You
0: can't hear me, who are dominant, so me, help me, so me, have me, who crow. I wouldn't you dey out to chrome out your breath. I wouldn't you dey breath for ba. I wouldn't you
1: dey.
0: Or breath for ba. I wouldn't you dey.
1: Me
0: nyam. Na nobody say. Who mu ya breath for? Who no be ya? Who sorry so as any fate?
1: Me touch him. I be count.
0: Na kaya breath for man your fate.
1: Number two. Kwaji.
0: Ma me mum pa ya ma brandy we.
1: Where are you?
0: Obi odin in South Tosso.
1: No. Hey. What's up, Trump?
0: And she don't be around. About your power, you quite don't know. Fakoko Tituso. Who already saw Fakoko Tituso?
1: Minyam Kupane.
0: and she not be a ra. And what brand for the say Johanna so no?
1: Who can tell?
0: Me declare say Shabbat Yagum. May the masses of the Lord. And may the favor of the Lord. And look at you, Binano Pena. Mammy, be on the Satoso. Papa, be on the Satrablateso. And say, I want your hand, son. And look at you, what? And when you look at you, what? Found you look at you, what? Someone told you, what? In the Nasu, yes.

0: I rather need for 130 on my so radio, on my so Facebook me. Many carbon pie, the money for 130 on Facebook. In the next 2 years, any per 111 and more Facebook. Mukoko Mutia Mudia C. Abrante Crash. Wow! And Munyan be a da Johanna so. In the next 2 years,
1: what's it?
0: And rather for locating Muma. Offer locating Mukunu. Offer locating Mwakasa. Offer locating Majuma. Only Pabia was so funny. Now, what did he say when your man Yanko Podama Yohana and Biba Barcelona? May you receive the same grace. May you receive that overspeeding anointing. In the next 2 years, I will pay your brand away. Sir, 2 years, and your overspeeding anointing. As I declare, as a man of God, may you receive that overspeeding anointing. May you receive that divine grace. May you receive that divine favor. Only Pabia, I wonder what's our so ready anymore. The Sasapoya will be answered in my water. And the Monyamani Panasi Yahare, and the Monyamani Padi Yatta, and the Monyamani Papiano, Miss Rebidia Tokaraso, have been Tower Caraso, and Tower Jumaso, and Tower Maso, and Tower Wariaso, and Tower Fio. Receive it! Oh Lord, favor me. And then he has some to assume. Remember, Tommy, dear, see, Trouble says, oh Lord, favor me. Favor, don't say 6 letters. We bet to my son 5 letters. We bet to me pay 6 letters. Where letter words, you know, F A V O U R. Favor, and the Lord will favor you this time. But your mom will share their mommy, your cupo shrubble, mama like in your cupo shrubble. I feel young court, Rosa.
2: Oh Lord, favor me in the name of Jesus Christ. I declare this morning that, oh Lord, favor me in the name of Jesus. Oh Lord, favor me this morning. Oh Lord, favor me this week. Oh Lord, favor me this time in the name of Jesus. Oh Lord, favor me in the name of Jesus Christ.
0: Yankupo in Shirabo no nyamu kasiye. Abrente namba ya diamano. Me pe enipa Sabini Jesse number ye say for my be so be a trust our number de between it. Mo pe Jesse number de mame. So munya man the number so. Omunya man the number on. And the yemfa 18 no, aye the number. Yemfa 18 in yadi. But obia tro number 18 de mame. 18. Ma mo Facebook mu benyan shira se. Ma mo radio so mu benyan shira se. Ewurade a odi ni pa na Moses ye no. Onfa mu si ba bia ekoron. O Jesus Christ na zwe di mo. And I mean, no, Bekasa, Edia Fa, how you can identify your destiny helper. As I grab on your call and sano and church in the next 10 minutes. Mamino Kasa Kakra, in the next 10 minutes. In the next 10 minutes, would you throw 18 in mammy? Throw 18 in mammy? Throw 18, but that is the number 18 of a branch in Yakubo di Sano. Only John Sammy. Momaji Tamunye or Tia Krasino. Any Tamuabaya and Wire Fenno. And so she had demo. Hey, but I saw that that's no need. You're moon eye and a winning narrow. Maybe I'm supposed to honor that solo. Tabo on Nigeria, Kurase. And the Tabo, all England, Brighton and Hove Albion. Me say, Sapapano funny free Nigeria, Simin Jemua. Ah, sister. And Jemua, Brabo Mwate. Never give up. And the Lord will favor you. And the Peter Simeon, you imagine the patch of a hobby. As is I am, Bossa. Now, as I am,
2: I say, Bembibri. Be as a son.
0: When you go to Drip, when you go to Drip, when the good is our quail from Sabobolo. Uber Jabana, Mrs. Sam will sell with tribute to me so. The cock will tell me to see a brandy to the street. And Rather Mammy's, eh? So who do be most around, Professor Unia de Chessa? Dear Radia, your papa, a brandy, 18 years.
2: Yes,
0: sir. And the master, Miss Moon sent for my mamma, Seno, but upon pay at that swassina. Mamma said, my like, come on, Miradin Shiramopa, you call the message. You ever hear yourself? You ever calculate to be your age? Okay. No, who age? I'll be home, sir. We never wanted to Robert Nasia to Sawino. We never want. And that's our pie. You ever calculate your mouth? It's Yasia and far, I have a fat. Why?
2: Okay. Mm-hmm. Okay.
0: Bompa ye shira sumai. Ye biti nyame asem bompa.
2: Ora Yesu anope ye da wase. Wa utumi ade nyina ye ye wokese e na anope urade. Ye giant sema ye kan nyina hye wonsha. Se na anope urade ma wanim nyam a to maso a edin shira eba entoye so e na anope. Urade obi bie na no kan urade ma emrem se de wasem hye. Be a crime for my woman who went to Munyam. When we sell rather, why and why are you so and I'll pay? Bompa Jawa Qua show and say, I'm not there was Sabo Bay. Won't conquer the best shedding map. You put us in chain, never found conquer Cassan of Cassafan, which I remember. Men no be Pierra, why I'm ready that soon, Nama Sammy so, my Unyani that so. I rather Bremon and pay be dehene. But say your mamma, Matt, as I didn't know you pay ya. And the Asadania Yama. Yet that was sent there, Wama, whom I in Shira, a dominanti. Amen.
0: Amen. And I used to Christmas, Semibato. Mamma said, Yamamino. Montro, yes, mammy. Sawasia. And one liking so, yes, Eradibisham. And I've been no castle, Cacrasania, ba, yen senimu. Professor Bato, what dama be Genesis chapter 18, Emmammy. Genesis chapter 18, Emmammy. 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life span anya me dia ba no se o bru a not the radiasse. So, well, Nuru Shua, and your wasset, me say, would you pay your own as you should be our name? Rubu. Never. It will be as I may fool cry or bread an answer, Sabbath for the bookoon. Miss will be our said, your mammy be out of Troyes, one like his or Troyes, and what a bit shock up at your mammy. Momani Retty, radio for the mob be Sama, me with the minka. Now, Boris is our domine, Unim Adomine, and Penifuetia Domine. I say, I'm better for to be framing 70 years, 60 years, 65, 86. Now say, hey, now do I say, go body be man better for? I'm better for Guao. 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I'm better for some matter cement, you know. Now what you can see other way in your bar for the end. Mama told me, see, I'm here next week. 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Number 1. 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George ba to chogu screen so mama. 1. How you can identify your destiny helper? Point number 1. You need to be spiritually sensitive. And I say you should, and I say, mami di kam manu, the normal English. You should have the spirit of discernment.
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0: Don't about your trauma, before you can identify your destiny helper, I was saying when you have the spirit of discernment, it's how discerning spirit, you know. So when you be here, mama, they are wondering if you are going to your boy for the club. It will be Genesis chapter 18 that can be achieved. Me we are now in the Matthew chapter 27 that can be achieved. Me see, chotuo. Point number 1. How you can identify your destiny helper. George, not your point number 1. You need to have the spirit of discernment. Discerning spirit. So we need the spirit, but we'll be on to go screen, the spirit of discernment. You can say discernment, huh? And I say discerning Obia owo sun sun mu ani honhun mani wa no de honhun huma de no de hudi eba de ye papa ani de ye bone onu e ka de say we discerning eterna God that chodo you should have the spirit of discernment eti patron theme no topic the preacher for honu God. I was also how you can in a sermon here, how you can identify your destiny helper. Now point number 1. You should have the spirit of discernment. I was saying when you soon soon anywhere. 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Tie. Since 1980 something. That time we ro say come despite onye sika ni sa. No o talk kwa kwa pant for the said despite pant. Ano sia onu akasa dan fo a. Ye fane say for the Dixon. 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

0: 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Well, now Quadan in the chess, and then 2 days and I'm in a woo. And then we saw for first of our Quadanamera. 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
0: 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Or won't you nipa? It's Abraham who you're cotton or cast,
1: say.
0: I rather say,
1: or can't or cast Abraham can say,
0: and Abraham can say,
1: oh, that day,
0: but this
1: I mean, when you want to
0: know, I know what you want to do,
1: Miss Row,
0: Miss Row,
1: and Sawa Qua Hong Kong.
0: I don't know what you're running. We'll be out. I don't know what you're saying. Oh, you depa, as an Abraham can say.
1: Oh, baby.
0: Is anyone in Yenyabi? Prof, you never be to fear me. Oh, we yammy.
1: Yes.
0: Oh, boy, just got on the bamboo. Me say, Jawoody, you're binno. Eh, be a one, never bomb when you're to me be other.
1: Yes.
0: And what's my so soon, you know? And I've been in the home, Munsia, only the home, Munsia. So, you'll be a bit to me, my link back, baby. Me say, maybe I may probably be a year. Baby, I'm a dinner. I wanted to call me the court. I'm saying, now all connections are, eh? Mamma Casso, you're going to be a crumb, Professor. Only a normal person, but a nipple minimum. Me, man, your friend appears to do. Mahama Bano, President Mahama Bano appears to do. Mean to say, Minima Pia appears to do. No, no, Oshamine, none of our class said no Jimmy number of Fremmy.
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0: Me cast with your Tama minima pia sedu buno. 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Because that transports, you know, only Musa, but me them, eh, me be Mike Mano. Now, my friend, over, can be also coffee, and to whom?
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0: Quanto Connedia, no, I could be a dear Dinkovicia, me say, and ne. 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

0: aso. 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A piece to do. Met my cat to see a Keska full Kumasa in Ghana. What do you mean? 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Met so a piece to do when you might be Ghana.
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0: And then last week, yes, watch your cast too, Monk, for be now for me. Oh, you're not a cast. As you see, a peer stadium. Oh, moi, no moon, yeno, almond and anya final, and a munya, a company bear fine. By yenum, I am ponono, and when you're baby giano, a peer stadium is a couple of your politics, like a peer stadium, baby, Obama Biasa. Men no catching on. Me, some of your politicians are coming to ya. Missing a peer, Oba, ah, or the one call. Nanu ba class ozo otwo no wuze otinti ready no koto so ah me wo fasi ni nie se me friend ofa because of wo fasi no friend no se sofo we dey say the one divert you so come your politician ah come mo 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Umunasa, Munemunemuni, who said the Biaba lawyers, who said the Biaba police for the soldiers for a Biaba, who's all to be called with you? School now what's wrong? Area what to won't cassa. 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
0: In the 3 days or say 1 month time, number pantamanenka. 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
1: Number 1
0: and Rantem is also ah, me disin Yamin Abbey. 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
0: 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I know didn't buy and so or shock what I said about. On anything, say, made you. Of the same made, dear, but of or coffee the same made. But on the benefit of some mean show, say, made, make sure, say, about. It's a video, be a baby or TikTok, your name. I'm in a dash on. On in your content videos. It will be a dream, say, about. It's a crab me bear, you know, 1 year. 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
3: Na no sabba could be bit sini mu. Na is you to o nini nia ba
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0: Yes lady grow ye okay be trauma be on the
3: yes, because ye pesadia no dodo. Ye pesade ye hunu said ye nsuo to aye be ye ye ho wo die dundum oni ma wo fie na hye ho no mo enu nti na ye nsuo to mo dum light no nya bibi a wo no mo dum no kra na ye nyira ye ntena sum no
0: oh okay that's the secret eh? Okay
3: ena you know ye transformers no so na ye use no say no o ma ye bi se che we say ensuo no e ba mo he level na e ba na no akọ off neck off
0: now. I said, what's so few noise I cut out?
3: Aha.
0: So be between and what?
3: No, I be a cut off. Do you know, Reverend? Yeah, that's
0: it. That's it. I'm in my Anita Beta Clinic. I better for the deal. Come on, say Maxi. I didn't know a cassay. And ne, you have a shay and seven of pine and a metro me. And a bladenia calculations. And I'm as a professor, the idea of Yana. And a brana yenya calculations. We were seeing United Trasse. Professor Batoff Penny City, bra. Nyame ba bia Johnny ye na matese nyina hini colleagues ni high school teacher akobo student bi George ye video no ready mama e why me hu ye me ye ma se me pawo na ose akwa na yede eji be ma na na ebu oba asa no unyi ni se na gae no ana bi odi student bi akotwe mpira na waku. There be no shock up. You video me a shaker cra. And I have a bad calculation, so be a. Me say, your lies for me when you pass them. You have a sound singing about bad calculations, the amount. Maybe I'll try any video, no, viewers' discretion of advice. Teacher, what book student, where? And what panel? And to a boon on himself, shop where I was set, where you can't go to crowd. Our dormitory. Nina hini Kali Sini High School. Teacher so young, me so kopere girl. Me go to come with your kopere no. But girl no so ya fito. Akura no so. Oh, Debbie. Na students omo patai. Ay. Na yo mo movie video ni to omo patai na to kunana. Teacher me say. Assembling in a uncle him in Sabe. Now, teacher Nino, only get the trimpera. And maybe again, I could pay student to be a teacher Nino Cosa. When the minister, yesterday, Yaya Cassadin, honorable Aruna Idrisu, Minister of Education, where the new question to train us for a teacher to beat a student like this. Now, I provoke us at the se bo kra kra no ye kromfo a oba o onye ba mu oba video no nyi ni se editing na me teachers dey say kan ya advice abu se mo ko ha e so oba na se ka ba na ene no one man no kwai e ti obu oba ya no ho pa na ne hugu form ya na se form e bo ne blue e bo ne yam e bo ne chi se wa yoda. So why are they? Na je be kura na esi o kromu ewrade. 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Ye da sori a. George when you are information na mame. I check for patch. Information ye nyane say. A crowned the car hostel fee on GI. Now, hostel fee, no, so the car. Who on crash or bonus? 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Yet, that's sorry. 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You rock with that. 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Ye jaba ono bo aru na idrisu bi mi say obe take this issue on. 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Se obo na nim blue. O page na free so na hwe fom. Enye papa. Yem fancy. George, yem fancy. I know say education ministry no ebeye ho adwuma. Education service for ebeye ho adwuma. Na teacher we see yini free teaching mu na asasi yini free teaching mu kura no e wo se abide ne famra kwan so adan ya o se say senior high school teacher from okay senior high school teacher and form 3 famous female student fight over unpaid fees. Eh? Unpaid hostel fees. Me the head in the corner, me pedi. I can send one chibu nyano. A senior high school teacher and a form 3 female student fight over unpaid hostel fees.
4: We are simple and for say we cry. You are but to cry, and then you were a crack cron. A gun, ha, a banner, I had a subbium, a crack cron, and one asumujuini herbal research and a clinic. 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I will Ashima, Lebanon. 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
5: Twenty-first clinic, yes, sciatica expect. 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
10: 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MTN office no. 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
8: Enye Tabitha.
7: Ya pomodini.
11: Na ye wie promotion last month but Saturday am ba site no na governor does kakra
12: yes.
11: The director say the Saturday we ka ho
12: yes.
11: This very Saturday is the last Saturday for the site visitation
12: yes.
11: For the promo land 15,000 Ghana cedis with free documents or shares and this is the last promo for the 15,000 Emma shares this out here in kadia omodia na freyen na Intimate MRB, a promotion 50% discount, 30,000, about 15,000 with free documents.
12: Yes,
11: I see February. Now, this Saturday happens to be the last site visitation for the promo land. Intimate Resenia, when you know, your Prince Mark, the end the kind you same scar, maybe the kind work was site, no so, no work on honey winning. Near Charles, but we are assassinating one year. Since the demarcation says CP listening in Narida. Now, our trip will be putting our upper cell with project in AC near the horn armor into the office. No, your payments now. Now, you document as your answer. I have a site plan and I will adventure. Only any baby are the Prince Mark
13: Real Estate.
11: And you see, but what the annexion bearing? Yent member. Since you have some running incident, we help you secure your future today. Into me, but numbers in offer numbers in offer. Oh, friend, what is work? I say, promo land into our friend near the work of Shires. Every Saturday a site visitation. Every Saturday, near site visitation is free. You don't pay anything for transport. Yeah, can't be found every office on near the work or site. Prince Mag, your office hours near Monday to Friday, 7 a.m. to 5 p.m. But Saturday,
13: one sounds
11: a free site. Then I got site to do on the B office exactly 6 a.m. Now 1 p.m. near Pong. Into Mr. Francis Cia Nebuki near Fawon Cossite. After said, Be a one young Saturday, Nasa Net Tuesday, I would see Minking, and I'll be young with Travenez in the Cossite. Friend, no casual, Mimipasami Cossite, no China, or no Sebiaco engineer, the Waco, no Waco Shen. Into numbers, but to me, a friend was sooner. A bin is 055 00 70 410 055 00 70 410 and our 059 47 95 096 059 47 95 096 and our 059 2908 955 059 2908 955 Yen sas nesi and shires and there were promo lands no shires never baby I said upas I saw before 40 said dawa and I chopolin soa on also a mobi or
13: one
11: on
13: your
11: and also freya no specify semi pedawa in petropoli on the bear quantity share near the work of site in susa on the free now so promo dear and I may address in February a baby a Saturday win on the 6th June no on the 15,000 with free documentation. Friends, see, and you know,
0: it's a no, say a pahoodia, and say,
11: Then we are going back to our original price,
0: yes,
11: meaning the 30 and 35,000.
0: It's if for numbers into Janet Mamba, Connie Bia, no Bia, because those are already some somber.
11: Yeah,
0: and see, this week, I say,
11: Your office in our Sherman Lebanon Police Junction. Maybe I end him from day one. White story board, yes. First floor, Prince Mark. And I working hours in 7 a.m. to 5 p.m. That's Mondays to Fridays. So you can work in the office now. Near Abekasa. But I want to be in my office. I was a bit in my friend. I was 055 00 70 410 and now 059 47 95 096.
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11: and now 059 2908 955 Number seen now, so what's up? Now, I'm crying. I'm saying, do a promo here. Baby, I'm sick. I'm 15,000. Look at 10,000. Wait my down payment. Near can be splitting them out 3 months, 6 months. No, they 2 years.
0: Now, crata 70 say,
11: yeah, you about free documents. Yeah, with site plan and a way adventure. Near my way, we need to be a barcode. No, so the company can assist you to do the barcode, but it comes with a fee.
0: No, dear sanity. It will be the tons are so moha and crater assembly no maybe the only problem.
11: Only how? And into now, a decay and do cost sites, so and most people come to our site, no, or the share sites now, they go back to do their background checks. Or once we BI, okay, then they come to purchase from us. Oh, into the BI, a decay and do cost sites, no, so no, I could share dinner with Tony Winnie, no one baby assassinated that, and so be payments, no.
0: Internet say. Enquire say, by being with me background checkup, visa.
11: People do it and let us know.
0: Okay,
11: people do it.
1: As no matter what the payment.
11: In just here, you quire and you show said to your car. No, you do a cautious site. No, so it's up to you. And let them have a sole banner. No, aba. By the case, one money promoter and that's a promoting trim of the and then you pay the actual price.
0: Yes, but so be what 10,000 you'll be to me there, but twice.
11: With my down payment,
0: say a 15,000 I will bear 8,000.
11: You can do the down payment.
0: Say just be a bit to make sure 15,000. Oh,
11: but you must yes. Put your upright and say, hey, Reggie.
0: But so you get 7,000, 8,000. Bit of a down payment.
11: Down payment. We are splitting your account. We have 3 months package. We have 6 months package.
0: You open no choose.
11: You are one bit to me.
0: With
11: no choose because your person man say yes, shower so maybe I want to mean to an intern. Until I change your match now. Do I should say 3 months the money be to me? Why you know? 6 months the money be to me?
0: No,
11: why you know? No.
0: Father man, 2 drive in your face.
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0: battery be pencil. Adam shit to us said, Brandy, your calculations be. Na men calculate to be your age in Fabano. Trotuo, your lifespan. The media mount. Ah, you're trolling in a goon, Sam. But while your lines are out of Makumako and 9B on the pan, Sam.
1: Number one, FM.
0: Sir, would you to me a four? Sir, would you a four? Majority, I was so be a year four, but do draw now three. Three. Jolly Batoria, me, we are my mount. Memory, and Sada Manaman 1, 2, 3, 4, number me, why? I'm 70 mount. Sound lines be way and Sam. If you have a mobile, say, over to me at the pen, I draw with the other mommy. I can draw, mommy, see, see, me, but just a bit of a man for pen, control, be a young rock. Obu, I was a bit in the over for soar the pen.
1: Number one, FB.
0: Yes, over for soar the pen. But I could have me pepper nipa, there were two being seven of me per brewa. Mm-hmm. But I would say, number one, FM was off upon three, Adum, Emre, so in ye. Yes, onipa bia won 7 century ne a ekasa chenipa menimu sua we bia che etie bre na kwanya ba wo se nya mre na yesu sua mu yi na wo hu abrabo na hu de wi asitie na wo so okay se me kura se na me suba asitie ene memo ye won sa bia mame te se de wo bom pae no metro lines bi du bia wo si sia se lines mi du sia e wo so to bi di ya sa no wo and the wind is seeing you do I was so to be the year, son. Woo. And the wind, ye are men, Cassa. Me, we are, my member body, a metro, so they are mammon. Obia, sir, bear my son, the pa, Tabado, while we are in the crab between Nakofi.
1: Number one, FM.
0: And answer me, Bido. 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And you be wa and usunya media mano. 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You want could I be with yourself? I could I be with me TikTok? Sammy, I could I get 4 years. Or to me a Nike for sign. 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You could clearly see, sir. 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I want him. Young quad and express the memorable bosso. 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I do dear Yakup on my baby. I dear Yakup on the Dumia Denase. 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
1: number 1 fm
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0: 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No. Give to Ayon Sabada Batusono. Sandy Pansawi, Okuta, one of the longest lifespan. And I give to Ayonusono. The line is not done, and as soon as no, so calculate it soon now. As soon line now, a quadrun is added to Aquino, or bet a co 60. And I said, I'm 80. It is a online span no. A suru timi ko the other check kwa ko 60. 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What dey fie say wo send wo dey ba se se be dey to screen so no. 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Ma mu wo Facebook no. Sir, would you have to say give to Ayo? The other to so you can confirm. The lines in here 3 only 4 nibi. 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Peace about your send me, Mr. CA 0245
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0: 796581. 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But me, the carriage or the outer screen is no. 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But Nidia, you know what? Mamma, be chibu yata. On Saturday, say ya. Someone Saturday, the outer suna. Sister, you are blessed. Especially, so would you say it deep? Give to what you say. So for me, catches will be the 86 years. Mr. Gifty. Olana was soon near 60. And there was near 80. It is 86 now. After I give to your body, Sabah, Sabi. Give to your lines in our sorrow, no, yet the Turquino. O calculate 60. 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Aha, a Cocobotilla and a Bafomono. There be when the Cocobotuano. There be aha, the Dan in Sayemno, a Bacocobotibana Restino. And you see 80. It took 60 and 80. And was so for Biakat is obedi 86 years as I know. Me say, sa wo diye tise give to ayo diye ni biya. Oba tenas yate. And now sa benye good health. 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
0: 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Number 2, ubenye good health because of online sin deep. Number 3, enam se online wenti no wa bra bo nchachia.
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0: 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they leave this earth. So there are 4.
1: Number 1 FM.
0: Me say also biara there are 3. But so there are 4. Ebe ma wunsana ba ye M. M nu ye star. Ete wasa wunsani to be draw star. Wunsa sa mora aya star. Aya times. And isa wunsano, yes. Why di ni? Me mi die die pato bia me de bo se me nsa ye mo no aye times me ba twa draw sare me nsa ne ye de ato no na de na wa ma na ye white as ye colors colors visa o kam na na o bright ye ni no o bright ye as me nsa ba ye colors colors bi so me se bo fe pa
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0: professor ko twene ko are eji sabo wo me nsa no sawo me nsa ni mu akan times that means I am. 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Sir, 3, 4, no. 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
0: 3-4 no. 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Etu ni ne ya dia. I don't for ye. 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Eti prof on sado. But the good thing is, say, prof line sitting in any deep. Rosa be rabbi ever kill age the amount. But ye free and sado so, I can say, line sine die and sayamono. Not George. The abdomen will be an enemy will be an in the caption. Yenny can call dear Edikai. Yenny can call dear Edika and no a year the deep public can in Sabum. Beka won sabu. Bebato ti ya won sase no. Te said ye yan musimi for no. Almost slam pie bono. 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People that attract money easily. 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Never be someone say. 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I am me and Tiasa. A bimbe ye, a bimun ye, a bimbe ye, juma sounds one ye. So far, so we hear juma dentano, and just obey ye. There are some people who are working hard and harder, but still they are not rich. Etibusha professor Ansano. Professor Nse Shia correct. Eti prof. A ye day, you make it before you leave. And a mumu atratisika. And ye, ka on sa left and right to the boom. On sa ke tuwa naseno, sha on sa ke tuwa naseno. Some professor at the end of a CEO a pepper. Anna, the way yes, I'll be as Mama, wow, yes, I don't know. Say, oh, yeah, sir, on some swinging in our Ketuano, a bay a pe, and Chibacon Cosro, and BT Universal. So BT now, and how? And ye, these people are people who attract money. Sika Ben. Sika and the one yes, Sika Manehano, Sika Ben. Oba atratisike wo wiase bi asa wo wu yes sika bon ho omunie professor any day na da school so mama ba won sem oba won sem a won ohun lie bi na e free won saketo anase no
1: number 1 fm
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3: amen
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3: amen
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3: so ko e da re mi den kra ma brother say
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0: 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Hey, it's all Obeko July. 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
3: But your
0: eye. It's working hours in the Monday to Saturday.
3: Monday to Saturday, but Monday to Friday near from 7 a.m. to 4 p.m. And a Saturday near from 7 a.m. to 12 p.m.
0: 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And then we're working hours. 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
0: 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Honestly, she's very, very, very, very good. 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
3: Pachan, se nipa ni wo pain mu pa dia, obepie no, na osu, but obo we say or to talk with an answer, and so be pure freedom on an own Wankasa and Nancy.
0: It will massage be a big bob benasso. Maybe benat, I say, a big bob benat, I say, a big scream, a boy,
3: a big shine. If I knew pain, my own say, I will pay mudada, and I was odo sasso, I can.
0: Bawono, a yard much than your cup of your mouth.
3: Patcher,
0: a tuna the candy pack corner of best of an
3: antibenant,
0: a gratty. Never talk about my gift to any pipe by Babel. Oh yet what did 21 years
3: and right and you made guy by kwan or no no chat to am a year man or no or no no say or free mountains and or buy or bar across no be ya db but send an a nine actually a much chin and a two ninety taxi driver no fan or no catch and say on him sciatica clinic be or nenebeco and parcel. One in a buy, but Tom Crow mobile and Punaka crane upon but in ya into was a shen and a dinna. And to buy a shen or ye be as the acquaintance soon now, ye, and or coy in 2 weeks' time and no buy it and or some repeating massage and ra or buy them cast eight, therefore I then am in home watches, sir. And or see you two crank a crane and sans and say, no, see, actually, say, see, I dear, ya me and Nimno so castle or tipina and your boy. Or until she, but or per se obey your massage, no, it was now what we have one a pan or new cry and clinic be a hano. Yeah,
0: for movie.
3: Yeah, one
0: young girl, 21 years, mammy gives in at one. Mamma, 21. Obey your human year. Now, at the first clinic, a clinic as you so. Bawa, oh, for Doctor Ho. Yes, so be here. We are the last point near physio.
3: That's right.
0: Now, Omo never show. I'll change you to us. No, baby, you are young. In fact, on the year, you money your mom. What the budget? Okoha. 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
0: 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Ana, musu ye sabi mo do so anu makaka.
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0: 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Yeah, spread it 20,000 in 6 months. 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Obey your payment of 5,000. The Akano, yeah, spread it, mom. 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Oh, yeah, Kaswa, yeah. Na, and what your 5,000? Na 30,000, no, yeah, spread it, mom. 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
1: number 1 FA
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0: 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Me ba to busa say open ultimate clinic. Ultimate clinic. Anasa fa number ya me dey ma we for doctors no. Ka to busa wudie na severe one. Sa mo bi wo ba o. 7 days nyina no o se fie sa. 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Principal, wudie no you need to see a doctor. Ba wudie ni say about 2 days, 3 days. Na wonya 1 day pains bi nom MSP 30 wudie ko to do ni bi nom. Omo number ni 0541 72 78 18 0541 72 78 18 da see we 7 days and then to the day to so nkunu ni we have a long way to go. You're 21 days in here. You try nkunu say 7 atwam was that Monday dey try 7 days and there say be try 2 associate and then there 9 no it tell us who tie me a ene asalaja empire bo watch right empire bo watch right empire bo 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
0: And your end life for pet and the war. 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
2: that's the power of the doing you so the musa ma wate so one so the more basia internet no over picture to so no the toys now to so do this so the money wate
3: now
2: Ed Life
1: father
2: George Dofia my friend if you remember George you need picture at all
1: mahunida
2: and no more good
1: mahunida
2: and no musa just say two cool and not the kakra Joseph my George you need picture at all I buy one or one woman, Papa, on channel. Come on, say, hey, George, George, you could cross us, I will pay timber.
1: Oh, I don't know how you're feeling, which up.
2: Oh, my pony, I'll put you out.
1: Well, Cassa, so fine.
2: Hello?
3: Yes, Daddy, Pajam,
2: you're good point, Shirawati.
3: Amen. And you
2: say, a minute day, the moon, you better say, Pawati.
3: Amen, amen. Men to me, that's it, baby. Michelle, Michelle, when you crew, you know, I rather than consume your money with you, my
2: pal, amen. Amen.
3: Have a blessed day.
2: Thank you. Yeah. Until for your name, your friend is a Quinesta or Himesta. George, you may not make any picture, but so. And no more, George, I'll go for you.
1: Father, but still come on, we're dinner cray. One more, if we be so worried as a power.
2: Come to a dear boy.
1: Aye. Because the part of the donor, Muko Munimo Mukunu, our da. 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
2: ah pressure
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2: maame ne papa
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2: 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So George Papen ye. 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
0: And there are dias it. Kasi and I'll pay at the bat number 1 FM. Na dear. 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Mwa 1 FM for no. Ah, I will be half in the yonko. 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
1: Amen.
0: And I pray, baby, I will be ala. Be one of the yammy, I say. On your men who Hong Kong crown and a pressure that was wording Kunima, my crow showing you yummy about dinner so well car, a bum now was a sweet dinner, and a prayer that was sibibri, so the other car a bush and form. Yes, that when you fetch your cassa and your Nancy, your men cook room here, bumble, and fair phones from the chair. Cause when I bomb pies, the slab when you fetch a nan or pay, your men don't form your mobile, fair phones for chair. 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Tea and suffering Yameho Hong Kong crown, be dear Nimu and Jumma Dienina, be dear Nimu and Jenny and Jenny. And then when Yamka said the man was a full radi,
1: amen.
0: Yakoda so for
1: Jesus
0: now by and cut a subinyan a yay. Yas the minyan, I say. And a pair when I was mammy, ever number 1 FM. 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And rather, because I shall be as a phone, you know. The infant as someone who yes to Christ or Dimunti, and you know,
1: amen.
0: Hallelujah.
2: Amen.
0: Amen.
1: Amen.
0: Yeah, there, I dare say, and I know pay at the bar number 1 FM. Over TikTok live for your ho. Over Facebook live for swat your ho. And I pray, baby, I will be a didn't check us here at the Mount of Free Christ Apostle Church CS International. 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
0: 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More Facebook for any TikTok for my friend, papa. 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Na Radia Boama, country and what you know, Radia Boama, Atomoka. A chair will be beyond your mamma's my crab, and more my banner so. 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A chair will be beyond a chair, mammy. My mamma back on London, Mama Porina, and Chiao, Minia Ba, Mamma, Mr. Ketchu, so America, only cook a mirror to me, Chiam will be break. On the play, Michiam, PSC, Kwame, Asar, Sabre, the Free Ghana, or to Oqua Bridge, I work with the Mwaqua Bani Massi, Chiamunina. 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Over 2 minutes now, then we need a hiri. There be a bar, a kind of some chore, this sooner. Now, a bell boy will be pretty quack. And cheer bush, you are for be pretty quack. Ah, Julia make me date, Cassia. I made the choir program or a Christ upon such a CSC. 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
0: 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I dear way, yakate. 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There will be a friend in Tatia, or yakate says snap here bay. Well, about Facebook. 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

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Oh, Jesus. Share the link to bless somebody wherever you are. Wakama fue. We are Jesus. We are the team of fue. 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

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I come pray, I pray for no journey. 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Hey, you buy buy up on the Saturday. Chow chow chow, man is so biasa. Now my own people are that they journey. I'm a poor man, everybody boy. A man who will cut a man who will do. Woman, your corner says, I'm a dupia. Woman, your papa, no, I can't say, I'm a cocker. Walk on, come on, somewhere I do. What do you want? Woman, your papa, no, I can't say, I was sick. Oh, I cook up, oh, cocker. Anybody knows, I love you, and then. What do you want now? Come to my pastor. I got bread, I'm on my journey. Next one, just for the matter. You buy, buy up on this radio. With your toe, money, so be on. Number of people are dead here. Success, it's a woman, people in the way. Success, and more people are cut on the money with it. What my corner say, then, the Dupia. What my other man can say, cocoa. What cocoa, cocoa, no answer for radio. What do you mean to me? Woman, your papa, I can say it now. What shall I render to you? What shall I render? What shall I render? Indeed, what shall I render? Send your men away over. Send your men away over. Hey, hey, hey, and this. Yes, that boy. What shall we end up? What shall we end up? What shall I end up? What shall I end up? Send a woman over. I can get Mata, send a woman over. I'm a mother. Send a woman over. Yeah, and this is. Oh, ah, when I'm in my own, make the meditation.

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Where do I go? The meditations of man. The meditations of man. Hey. The meditations of man. Be acceptable. It's about the meditations of man. The meditations of man. The meditations of man. Be acceptable. When you're made of man, when you're made of man, it's acceptable.

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But the meditations of my heart. Oh, sit here. 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Will you make my intercession? Hey, read it. I don't see why you are here. Where do we come? May the meditations of my heart. 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The meditations of my heart. 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May the meditations of my heart. 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The meditations of your heart. 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Why are you sad? May the meditations of your heart. I put in your bed. Why are you sad? Oh, why are you sad? Ajiko. 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Why are you sad? 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The Lord bless you. 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I am. I mean.

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1: Nyankopon shirao. Me bacho Minister Isaac na hotel in Kano. Mr. Isaac, so obi pe say or contact you or you know which me contact you.
0: Okay, the parliament me afre me. I was 054-550-9971. Any program at all, I'm involved.
1: Okay, in the social media handles in here day.
0: Isaac Blessed. On Isaac all Blessed. The social media handles. Isaac Blessed.
1: That's right, that's right. Yenya Bema Isaac and Yetin and Kano. Me ba cho Johnny over Facebook number 105.3. Mene wo kasano Apostle Doctor Bibia AB Charles Abekanya Sim Ewo Studio ha NCBI de papa Ebe Remu NCBI de papa Ebe Remu to Johnny over Facebook number 105.3 number 105.3 okay yenko yenem. I don't know for trade and ponyanko ponchana. Answer me, Papa Ebebo Remono. Mammy Hong Kong Prince Margaret Estate Fun Chain. Papa Chow, Prince Mark for semi man into say, I'm the promotion. How one so be pa, Cheswa, Enya Grokra. We almost friend promotion.

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0: that's why
1: shoshomo ya wajapade bebre and show ya wajapade bebre and no my say because protection be any ho
0: bambo be any
1: 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Why give by your son Yamin any to him but 2 million in Iya Radedia? Was it back in Prenu Namati said 2 million in Iya Radedia? 2 million Babiara was in the Yasu Christo Babaka say. What do I sure near Sasso 2 million? Amame. And it is all number be petumi, Nababia Okokakono, Yamoyesu Dinjerawa, sign wayra.
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1: anaje. Oh, yeah, we protection a hudo bebere.
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1: 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May they shall rather than
0: sap.
1: No rather. It is a Bibi Kosra answer the moment I deal with. A beer will be at Ramias at the Coronoa. Oh, Bohobino. Young Father Sabia Awaria. 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But a Nigia be a new hope.
0: A Nigi.
1: After one who could have so called Awari anymore.
0: Wow.
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4: Make us a question from Pakwasi.
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6: Okay, it's number 0540589543 0540589543 and that's 0557 574770 0557 574770 and that's 0557 636 0470 0557 636 0470. I mean for 3 callers be one and I mean yeah wrap it up. Hello?
10: Hello.
6: Yeah, but you didn't be off free.
10: But maybe I give myself a tema.
6: Okay, Julius, right?
10: Gideon.
6: Okay, Gideon,
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6: That's why. Mama fa last call awa. Hello.
12: Hello, good evening.
6: Yeah, good evening. But your dini be of free.
12: Aja ya, Prem Johnson.
6: Yeah, bro say.
12: Johnson.
6: Okay, Johnson ti papa.
2: Opanye we. Me de Awurade din sere o. So betumi akopesika first na Ghana ye dia ye ni. Na ka bomoden afa bre ye wo council ho. Na ye nya de ye ma o. Because soon some mono to say will be a autosus. Nessa Yamia or Sawyer or the four number her family no. Now by four it to be bombardia, juicy carry to Susua. That just said the anti albas as you should not be a bit more penny. Because what bass of a boy family no. But soon some mono can as I see a tissue. But I rather be come out.
6: Amen, amen. It's papa, young for location, no, a channel where you are doing a counseling about
2: a counseling,
6: and yeah, sorry, and it's over quick. You might come to me a bunch of
2: bans and a
6: hand, no bitch, my bant empty, or show we an anawako, or show we an wako, or show we an wako. Papa, for location to
2: Jay or Doko Groliland Hotel, Conference Center Honey, and Groliland Niabro sign. 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

It's one phone call Habakkuk. 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Or say the vision is yet for an appointed time. TMU, the vision, adibiara opese unye, adiane de wakuma sono, anas adia da wakuma sono, it is for an appointed time. Awariano is for an appointed time. Ejumano, it is for an appointed time. It is for what? An appointed time. Obi and type appointed time. Anase appointed time. Obin tabi mami. Appointed time. Appointed time. Eye mriu, eye time. 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Or see the vision. Habakkuk 2 verse 3. Or see the vision is yet for an appointed time. But at the end, it shall what speak. At appointed time. Me si tie me. Ejumano, it is for an appointed time. Awariano, it is for an appointed time. Se emrini dua, nyako pobeye nefafefe. Akuntuono, it is for an appointed time. When the time eba, nyako pobeye ne, ebe kasa. Ene me bon pwese nyako pon kasa o wabrabo. Eno bi biya watype an appointed time. For 26 times, you know, and they were appointed time. And say, oh, call on any be any man, oh, call on pin any man, oh, gee, an appointment. Now say, appointment, let it do. Then you're from. Say, oh, appointment, you are rest assured. Say, can I can open one man pin? And I say, but say, only appointed appointment. Only appointment. You can't see his excellency. The president, you can't see him because you don't have an appointed appointment with him. It is a oh appointment. And obi be what type appointed time. Appointed time for 26 times. And I'm a bomb pie say, Nyankopo NBO, Nyankopo and connect. When you have the appointment, you can be connected anytime. When you have the appointment, you can be connected anytime. Appointed time. Appointed time. Or see the vision is yet for an appointed time. And then I'm off of fish here. Would you share number brother you? May say they should wait for the appointed time. Hey, tell them that they should wait for the appointed time. Say time in Edua. Say time in Edua. Nyankopon be fe fe fe ediamo. May say Mary Dua. Nyankopon be fe fe diamo. You be tapi appointed time. No, say when the appointed time, but it at end at the end, it shall surely speak. Or say the vision is for an award for an appointed time, but at the end, it shall speak. And a minimum appointment are open. Appointment in the Shira appointment. Yeah, appointment. And I'm a bomb patient young coupon and man in casa appointment in casa mouth. Appointment in Enkasa. Say appointment in Enkasa. Just say in Shiran Bebemu. Obi in type mommy speak. And Obi time air speaking. Obi appointment in Ebekasa. Obi appointment in Ebekasa. Obi in type mommy speak, O Lord. Speak, O Lord. Speak, O Lord. I will say your brabble to me in Kasa. I was appointed time now. And to me in Kasa. Then to me materializing with your brabble. Say Enkasa ya. And just say to me materializing. My libro shaba. And I'm a bomb pie share a dementia. What appointment to no in speaking? What appointment to no in casa? Oh, Asai Manuela, or see speak, or see speak, or see speak, speak. Literally, say we are invoking the power of God, we are forcing it to materialize. I did be with the realms of the spirit of in Shirana, the beer ya can't to your show. I am Hunum, ah, my ya did be anta, and then we bring it to being. I saw my brother type in, you know, or say, speak, O Lord. Speak, O Lord.

0: speak, O Lord. And says appointed and the vision, the appointed time in the vision, that is what we call divine timing. That's what we call what divine timing. Tell me, Nyanko pon what time at the mobia. So Habakkuk is talking about the divine timing. So the divine timing may seem slow, but God is always perfect. The divine timing may seem very slow, but God is a perfect God. We are serving the perfect God. We believe that the perfect God will intercede for us. The perfect God will one day speak to us. Abigail Asante Ado. Wait for the perfect time. Or see, the divine timing may seem slow, but always. But it's always perfect. The timing of and then you couple A B perfection spirit at your mama for me. And next year, my phone called Genesis 21 verse 1. Nyankopon e share anabo nampa odisho. Na yen share haso. Genesis 21 verse 1. Or say, now the Lord was gracious to Sarah as he had said. And the Lord did for Sarah what he has promised. And then me bom paye say boshe biara nyankopon asha ubiara. 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And the bush be on your cupacha, maybe, and a bemo you saw them. But all the type of promise and money, Asai Manuel and your cupon shroud. Asai Manuel and your cupon in shroud. Juniso Dami and your cupon in shroud. Yanko Yenim, who the type of promise and a mommy, type of promise, but just all Johnny like in a share, mommy. Oh, Johnny like in a share, mommy. Ne type of promise. Meaning Bosha, Nyankopon Ashe. George, Nyankopon say, I know the thought I have towards you. Onu Nyankopon, our dream be at the Maya, and your bush. It's an a year catching your coupons and your coupoy. You do the number nine. My boshano and materialize your brabo. Nyankopon boshe, your God has promised each and every one. But an a year bomb pie say, let that promise materialize. Let that promise materialize. Yeah, Nyankopon, angel no, a share, cerebral. Now, Odiso. And then a bomb pie say, Boshe biara, Nyankopon, Asha ubiara, and a Bosch and Embremo. Oh, be tapi be mammy, Bosch and Embremo. Promise no Embremo. And a promise no Embremo. And obi biara, obi a promise ubiara no, and a bemo yusun 26 times, Yanko. 26 times, Yanko. Or sit here, just as Anna, just as Sarah was remembered, God will perform what he has promised. What he has promised. Na ene me bom pa se Nyankopon bohye ne mbre mu ma wo Yesu de mu. 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Me endi wo wei so. When God remembers you, shame is turned to honor. 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Se Nyankopon e kaiwa eni guasye no e dane abodie anase ye anao. 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It has all Manuela answer ye beko, oh Lord, anamino. Ye call no more shame. Se shame in the free wa anano ebede ebeba. And it's me. Wa join me on Facebook and would ye type in no more shame. No more shame. No more shame. No more shame. You need so dame ye go in message ache too much. A man for treat you too much. A man for treat you watch too much. But ne nyankupo eji in washini free yo. In the Guasibia Yeshemao in the month of June, we are declaring say no more shame. And let's hear my last prayers way. Say, Nyankupoe, in the Guasibia Yashe, Eria Mami, in this month of June, and then we cancel it. And then we declare say no more shame, no more shame, in the name of Jesus. Biana Bompa, Mami. No more shame. Jesus. No more shame. And we yet to be moved. You put it in the basket. I said too much. And then no more shame. No more shame. No more shame. You put it in the basket. I said too much. You put it in the basket. I said too much. And next, you go and you put it in the basket. No more shame. You take it to mommy. You take it to mommy. No more shame. No more shame. No more shame. No more shame. No more shame. No more shame. My life is a lot. Rakabili anta. Libran polo bosa. And in this month of June, and I cancel it in the name of Jesus. And it was Shemami, and what you were from Jimmy, but they see me, maybe we was his but then I cancel it. I stop it. No more shame. No more shame. No more shame.
1: Our yes, the river capace, yet is so capa. Our yes, the kisson as a little.
0: No more shame. And it was Shibia the two Abrabo Mubia and never a year free home. Machine Guashibia, the two Abrabo Mubia, Nyankopon a year free home. Oh, Nyankopon a year free home. Nyankopon a year free home. 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Oh, Binti Asia, Machine, you Nyankopon a year free home. 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And then you Nyankopon a year free home. And you guashian a cop. And you guashian a cop. And you guasian a cock. And you guasian a cock. Oh, Jesus, them. Nasen you guasian a cock. Nyankupon e anao. Obin type Lord, anami. Lord, anami. 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Would you type we mami 26 times yapon? 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
2: asido
0: kan say powerful asido
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0: me ba cho odini bebe fufu
2: me dey add the gift key me first free na bayara asanu buti
0: me ba cho declare mama ne yanko
2: in the month of June, every day, in some November, on some, and the phone here, to be able to hear from home, hear from home, hear from a random deal, when I'm so many fire from home, and send it in.
0: And I'm a bomb person, young coupon, and she will not be you from Emma or you, Sodom. As it all,
3: I am powerful.
0: About what would you be worth if you?
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5: Ah de malapa.
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5: Oh the month of June. Ah ye me birthday.
0: Hey.
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0: yes
5: ma.
0: Yes Lord.
5: Ene me ko ne masifo nyina. Ai wo Jesus Christo
0: de mo. 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Asido.
4: Powerful.
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4: O fe Monica.
0: Oh Monica e bo ama yenko yenko.
4: In a month of June, we catch a so on Shram and Emma, and then it's true. Let Mamma Juman Costo, no man is carrying something when I do that.
0: Oh, yes, so demo. As it all.
6: Awesome.
0: About your dinner before Fifi.
6: I shall have to find a cassette for her, too.
0: Your frozen. Sophia.
6: Sophia,
0: declare Mamma, my uncle.
6: In the month of June, I declare blessing over my life in Jesus' name. Amen.
0: Amen. Into who's well, after what journey, and I'm on here 0541 357311. Yeah, declare say in the month of June, Papa Nyankopo in Shiraya. In the month of June, Nyankopo in Shiraya. Asido.
7: Hello.
0: Asido.
7: I am powerful.
0: Me bacho one you.
7: Oh, Toledia, Malodina.
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7: ya.
0: Okay. 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
8: Oh,
0: is that Felicia?
8: Month of June. Yami, and give me show how near my room. Yeah, put me what is June, Remono, and beg you, yeah.
0: Okay, nyanko pon shira. 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
9: Powerful.
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11: Me ba your friend is saying.
10: Your friend Paul.
11: Your friend Paul. Oh, boni din 3 times mami. 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
10: Paul.
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10: Paul.
11: And I'm a boom pire say, what about Paul D 3 times? Bible no, am I yet here? Say, say, nipa mienu anase miensa, ekasa, na agreement aba. The number 3, age no my Trinity, God the Father, God the Son, God the Holy Spirit. What about Paul D 3 times? Paul, me boom pire say, baby biara o wo biara. And ne, me chi okra edema, me sister Cecilia. Wabo D 3 times? By a China Wednesday, and I say next week Wednesday, no. My name is Ewo Jesus Christ, demo. And I'm a bomb. Ube di adansi ye, very soon. 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
0: Okata FM. 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
0: Oh, yeah, 29. What?
2: Pastor Dabe.
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0: 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Hello. 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

0: 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Eye juma from Monday to Friday. Eye juma from Monday to Friday. Me bacho anopo serve ekosi enumere 4. 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Hey, your mom for one more papa, papa, papa, papa, papa. Mami, where she on your bonnet da? Nivia, she or banning in an DJ series also on your bonnet da. On your bonnet da. Now, Bonnie on him say, why yen say? Or do chin quash your sem sebi? Eti, oh, your bear man, I saw your new kunu. Now, shenny buffon on ube jai. On ube jai. Eti, weather. Only now, only in Woyo, or no better, or no be jai, or no be jai, or no be jana. Mami, yes, more kaya, yes, FM Kakra. Yinti, Muma Yintinia, Mami, Ekai, Yintinia, Mamina. You may be a phone line, Sama, now watch your wife.
1: When? 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
2: number one,
3: number one,
4: number one, number one, number one, ano dia senya me betia me kakura menim me jao me no pe hawo eno pa ho a me ni e bia problem bia asamre no na wale no chese me kasa me wale wa akwa ensi aga ntime wuwe ya na me jao ma kwa wuha ma kwa ntin kwa lana wala na na fase be ma no nko ne papa ene ma no susumi e nko ne papa na ba ko susumi nko ne papa
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4: Send me there, man, and from Swam, yeah, dear.
3: Hm,
4: you know, so bear my wallow. Now, take me, and yeah, I know there's a young baby chair, my cock ramming him.
3: Oh,
4: me, yow, man, and put a how. And no pan one minute, a bea problem, bea. As I'm learning now, I learn a chest and my cousin, me, while a while, qua. And siaga. Into me, woo, yeah, no, me, Jan, my quoa, we think, Colonel.
0: Okay, into when in your mommy come about just all join your face, made the video not to Facebook. 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George, edit video not to Facebook. Mami, I say, on no dear, on pe a how. Now, oh, yeah, Bema obe Hano, and that's obe Tetino, and that's obe ma, obema na dream, dream, and sad yamano, oh, on the on chewo. On chakra, oh, obe jow, it is see a crown on the year casano, eh, ne man in your son be a papa, or say no, and your problem, and your problem. It's on no advice, eh, a master say, Obama ever tetiwa, Jano, only now will cross at the end, Jano. Now, when a man for see that be advice with the enye advice, papa, any advice, papa. Also, bechira wa juan, wedi nyama mene ka yeko. 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Would I remember last one? Remember last one? 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
4: it's all bear, Mammy Wallow. 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
0: Okay, Auntie Bessie.
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0: About your, chair, what you know, uncle?
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5: Oh it depende. 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And I uncle ye and our free moon, our son, you'll be a cold two and after another a reasonable. 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
0: Say, as we weather Baco, and I say, Baco be on an hour two and not three. Baco be on still, no, it's the same thing.
5: There be any the same. Because I want an hour, and mamma, you but we are a mamma seven. 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
0: 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I know tating a wife. Advice be not be man a wife.
5: Oh my God, so onja mi nua no. 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
6: Hello?
0: Me pacho, yes, who didn't be with
6: you?
0: Oh, it's a Felicia. Yeah.
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6: o dia bi anya so o tete mama dia so un se o mu dia
7: Number one,
6: you need to cook a canamo. Who cooks a canamo?
0: Okay. Okay. 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
5: tolandi de ne mi kunu ye ma sem o ye ma sem akoye de
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5: over
0: to media mind my air day.
5: Oh,
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0: 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Auntie Mercy person ka sabi mu. Auntie Mercy.
8: Adi. 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E dey ti na wo yere. 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Na wo ta so pa ya ma tam pa.
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8: Tam no won ti mi he nye no kwa fo.
0: Okay.
8: E ya. 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
0: Okay. Okay. Auntie Mercy is available. Hello?
9: Hello, Saladin.
0: Yeah, but you're new.
9: But you're my favorite for me and my friend.
0: Okay, Yanko.
9: But you're not my favorite. You're only very much in the boy and married the man. Saladin, I'm going to show you. I'm going to show you.
0: Okay.
9: And now I was so good with one. Oh, now okay,
0: that's why. Hello.
10: Hello.
0: About your dini be off if you're
10: Where?
0: Oh. Mino.
10: Jeff, what do you call
5: Neni nda form ope mini be ma we mini be ma we ya enha ho oko oyo be ma oko ware na se ofa oban be oyo oban so na oko ware na unse be ma no ogrom ba ho bebria enka se o ware na obejai da bi onye njaye obeye de oye na
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5: oh there be won say blank yewo be ma open namfo a eye ma eno so kra no oware pe om limite no ho to certain things agro bia no nu di first no otete so that is when or respect ma oba na waware no no 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
0: okay
5: yeah so me de me advice say or Baba nya such a man. Okay. And yes, I remain single. Single is no.
0: So we just want to go back a little bit. I'm giving you a bear, says Enodia. Say, oh, Bema, or Tar Company, or Tar Cassa, eh, media. Yeah. Madame Fonia, rather, eh, ma, or see, you're very careful. Oh. Very careful. Yeah. Oh, what are the crew, you're not still down with your sign, your manna. Hey, Charlie, single, dear, singleness, no. Enye yare ye enku okay oro fo enche biara me di show na ba wie ye mama piece betu ya so mama for two colors wa hana me wrap up number ni 0541 35 7311 oh sorry what your sound frame beam sorry 0541 35 7311 Hello?
11: Hello, good evening.
0: Yeah, good evening. Fire man, where?
11: Let me say about Ofa Berman as a Berman and a little center for now. Berman should have offered Oba. Now we say Oba no should not come Brawa. And Castle Bane go to Obeka Samista. On the Sunday, and the Torchina.
0: Okay, that's why. Right. Hello?
12: Hello.
0: Yeah, but you didn't be off if you.
12: My Juliet.
0: Oh, my Juliet. My Juliet, Yanko.
12: That, somewhere here, in Yama, Ghana, Mania. Yes, it's funny, bro. It's a mess of fun. Who's the name for fun? I just don't know what you would say, Master Fun. Anna, you say, Bama and Ma. It will be like a show, Mammy Star, and go out here to the world, or even be a mammy, no mammy star. But I don't know, Papa. We're about to need a lot of technician. I'll just say, oh, Tiny Papa said, 50 more jar. The move at 40 and your age. Yeah, we know because I'm there one. Once I walk out to where we are innocent, we want to go back you.
0: Okay.
12: And no need to come on any man or open you. It's very young. It is a very nice womanizer. And I'll buy my baby in some time. Who is there and what is baby? If you're not in your family, I don't know.
0: Okay.
12: I remember my one or something.
0: Okay. That's why young couple in Shira Yinina. Okay, I'm in for you. Hello, Antumianfa, Antumianfa, Antumianfa, Antumianfa.

0: Okay, hello?
1: Hello?
0: Yeah, but you want you? Hey, who are you? So you Penny?
1: Yeah, Penny.
0: Hey, Penny, now, because I sound okay, young boy.
1: How
0: many years?
1: 26.
0: What worry?
1: David may worry.
0: Who are you virgin?
1: Before children.
0: It is just I also don't want my bema.
1: That's all.
0: Just I also don't want my bema now.
1: Oh, David, me dey hear me. Bema me ni me wana.
0: Bema oye dey.
1: Me ni me na no na me ni wo.
0: Onua the bema break you no no na one ni wo. But wa worry wo dey.
1: Yes,
0: to see
1: him.
0: Oh, okay. That's why you're going to punch so. If I'm mamma, mammy, find you in your quack.
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2: is my testimony. Amen. 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
3: Number
0: 1 FM. Me me ya 5:30 me kwa no. Me pacho me sorry so no me pacho. Me pese unye sadie we e ma misisi ya ntem na yenko. Ya ntem we join me on Facebook number 1 FM 105.3. Na ye we ma testimony. Who dey type testimony mami for 20 times. For 20 times mami. Who dey type a testimony. Na mama peace e ba no. Answer mama peace we be tena so no. Hey, and now ubenya testimony will use whatever. One of your face. Who do you type testimony, mommy? Testimony. My children are my boss and you will edit amount. Which means, say, answer na you bo 8 o'clock now. And as answer na you 6 o'clock now. Nyankopon ebe my testimony. Oh, one of your face. One of your type your mommy. Testimony. Who do you type testimony, pe mommy? Testimony. And I'm a bomb pious will be biara or be joining Facebook or be type testimony no. Nyankupo and be quine and farm out away show them. Maybe the tola di a hana made show no ebishi and I'm a bomb pious will be bia white semen cases ya. Nyankupo and mo testimony will you show them. As a cashier pa and common production team. Also our gym re our team will share me our Facebook. Nyankupo and be quine and farm out. Monica Ebom and Yankupo and be quine and farm out with Jesus Christ to them. Or be biara type testimony. 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
0: The place where spirit communion with spirit. 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
0: Me tell my peace in ka. Me dear, me will fear me a has girl or mammy binching. 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Why, I'm sorry, and I'm diddy. Nabby be pim, and say, oh, problem, I wouldn't have moon. Call mammy way home. 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

0: you're struggling with, just tell him to take over. 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
1: Wuti ya wawun se mpaibo kura dokong. 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
3: Holy
1: Spirit. 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Maybe so, say. I didn't quarantine your good deal for what?
3: Unless you take off.
1: Now, so who could deal for what? DM for so pan, it was a winning fee deal for
3: home.
1: And who here could I say, it was a winning deal for back, why you no credit a braboni moana? As in beside where you here now. Rado Dodova, see at a telebia doski at a tabadosha. What would I say a few ways? I want to me and to tune near me here. A braboni bessia catchy. And on tenam pibon ya quanchere papa unia. So what to an amonko di for wa? And for so was a winya fee di for an inchain. Ayasan near what you quire was see what to me provide a solution amount. And on tenam mama peace ministry. Media uncommission, who knew the mini time. Namam near ya quanchere papa no. Near ya solution won. Aya tati a dancy a yamebo. Near Christ, why ye enemy di wa dancy? Near why any pefia dancy, dear Kahono. 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
2: Jesus, take
1: Mama, Edi and Kurana, Hawa, Eya Yadi, Eya Jumasem, Eya Brabomusem, Unimo be a Bekuasa to an among what? 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
2: yalale kama
1: za And pipe, but Papa ne provide the solution, man, Peter. And I'm not a fisherman, what na the money mina. What in the young son not draining skills in touch or ye be in fact. But Bible said, I bet I was sheer yes to Christo Nazarino. And such a back where Peter passes yes to Sir Fadansi and the cop. 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Unamu we are see a ye bunipa. 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
1: What all be fiend? 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
4: I am a feel I'm a contract here.
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5: What's on your contract?
4: Yeah. Friday, if I am about to pay.
5: About how last week?
4: I am a joy, I'm a very mind choir. My point on one of
5: Aso
4: akwa eno kada
5: osun
4: da yebi. Alaba mo no site. Awa do dogbon yeko abe the way I'm a valley in your hand.
5: I won't be saying that baby over Pianina.
4: 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That Fika took a cover to the genial at the
5: way. I'm not a fortune.
4: Malamokwana Garda.
5: Oh, shucks, he can be any.
4: Mania.
0: Number one
6: 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And Okra had the hair last up and part. Now there be a mecassa, Mama piece, do I had the answer mawa? Just say, your friend, eh? 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What the end now the buyer or your man? Ubenya and near much as and for so be break. Mijahana made that Mama piece as Sena made then your men so I said, I can see and your man, so I am mammy. Last Wednesday.

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1: 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Alebe.
2: Contract.
1: Yeah. Hey, Friday, if I am about to pay.
2: About how last week?
1: I am a joy, I'm a
3: very
1: important
3: one.
1: I'm a
3: very
1: important one.
2: I'm
1: a
2: very important
1: one. I'm a very important one. I'm a very important one. I'm a very important one. I'm a
2: very
1: important one. I'm a very important one. That fika auto ke kwa dole jinyele te fe ya. Mala mokwa na gade.
2: Oh, chef sike bi enim.
1: Manya
4: destiny hour.
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4: No, Hana guy is sending me BL. 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Some Indian way juma and farm mano. And remember how was I sending another 40 feet of container fish ma. Some Indian way juma mano. Or some so say a bin and one so ba. It's me Jahami den Yamiasi. Madam Mama Peace.
2: Nyam. When you're 40 feet of container.
4: Yes.
2: I will be clear.
4: I try.
2: I will document in here. Oh, patch the Ghana for us.
4: Me patch. Yes, stress. Yes, the hour.
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4: Hour.
2: If you do better,
4: me catch you. 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

0: See, Mama, please radio so be the baby one dance here. 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
4: Mama Peace in ye. Mama Peace in ye. Mama Peace in ye. Mama Peace in ye. 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
5: Peace in ye. Mama Peace in ye. Mama Peace in ye. 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
2: Mama Peace in
5: ye. Mama Peace in ye. Mama Peace in ye. Mama Peace in ye. Mama Peace in ye. Mama Peace in ye. Mama Peace in ye. Mama Peace in ye. Mama Peace in ye. Mama Peace in ye. 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Mama Peace in ye. Mama Peace in ye. Mama Peace in ye. Mama Peace in ye. Mama Peace in ye. 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
2: 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Sorry, at a rent and brim wood jars who fear woka, and they say near Wokrania messy postunion. I a bat woman will say what bears a ya, but Nibia and send ya to our Obeko and Slabem 0800 100 055 and no befre. 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Wobi aya sabi and the last stop anyway. Wase ya di any dear free within you suko soon abore so. 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
4: 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Obey to my banso, our Facebook or so. I can round up on 5 FM and on my CTV GHFA, CTV Ghana's number 1 television. No baby shadia el coso, confanoche, a bang aya sabiamu, yantua and some sway.
3: 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Na Maslock, former chief executive officer, the my microfinance and small loans. Center Maslock and the idea ya canu chanti ya. 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And Tommy, you have your own Sam Ninaki Kaki can see a new year, and then go for Miss Anamoka Kano, Yabako Crano, your operations and manager, El Maslocko, Yerra, Daniel Azimano Cradio, or Damu 5 years. Woman, we are not cry High Court to can say. Sanya and then Sammy Nina Equayano, and Fieldu, and a fatan a son, so what is so happening? Want to turn in your ye, I'm a sick cabin of my finance at him. I'm at a swab or minor eka. And in Ukraine, Ghana for ya, see a mammy wamra, less answer than 10 years in a channel. 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
8: We know, she knew, the trial has started and concluded. Judge at Nasam, so, yeah, dear, seven of 50, I see a quacusi every year. Thank you. And yeah, dear. 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odibua asemuno, so owo hono moa.
9: Number one,
8: na asuche no, yadene ko, prison ya ano no. Na se siye no, nani pano ni Ghana, ena owa kwenye mno waba. Only one intim sentence no, kumkongo asuche ne kumkongo. If the yeah, and then they say, now could you say, Ubu all more? The man of Supreme Castle could not do 3 days, Ubiani, not 3 days in the Kimma. Not just say, 3 days, no. Then you have to move your nest when you're the heart of the lady and corner, sir. In tea, say, Bua, the four best and few means any of them. And I'll feel in Waba. Don't mean can say, sir, in few means and yet give you. Now say, man, in few do, Nessie and Snaka in few a year and so on, the beat and corner, sir. If it am a yenyan we your say judge Emma sentence your warrant I'm prepare a court na judge assign na no no and as our warrant na na a day agent as well you do koko too and you are prepared you are told that but you do do prison war na your book a woman system
9: number one FM
8: and you do be do prison war sad anona o sentence na na so twen fi ase ekan ever nti se yanya ne ne ne de ko prison na there's a nenom de ne do nye se che na keke kwa na ne de ko street the court no won grata ah ya prepared ya to o se e accompany any to me ya e din de pani de tu nti se bi onam hu no bi do bi e che o no do ko jina prisons no so do ko akotu mu in fact, if you know if you got a idea dance yourself, see you do too. In the no, any other prison for
9: number one FM. In
8: the fact, I have prepared a court. Any did me panichi. Any the court. You do what? Not saying that I'm. I'm the court. I'm maso. I'm somewhere on my entries. Now, if we go and see you do too, in the prison for no penny for no, based on the order, no the better. Let's say, we have prepared being here to work with you. In the so 5 years or 10 years or ansana e china and on a nyajuma. If he ansana ni sentence ni de man e baby start if he has ya kan. Ne monum so no or no no na e be on tin wasi, no so be ya appeal.
9: Number one
8: ya in appeal. Or ya appeal no so via ultimate file for bill pending appeal and also oh. In the o file will appeal ni we na no san file. An application for bail pending appeal. And on which I said, the judge Nakano, only in Yagi, and Madame Hawkins obey appeal to the Tia. In the appeal now, yet the Tiano. Eh, papa say, obey them, the uncle can appeal in Vino. I be a appeal court, a beggar to me said, the judge Kano, and Yano Kremo. Now say, sentence was not served with you. The Papa Mua,
9: the Mamma,
8: and Chinchin. Now, 50 years. 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
10: religious leaders, our fathers and mothers here. The level of drug usage by our youth is getting to an alarming proportion. And I, in charge of Narcotics Control Commission and His Excellency, we are very much concerned. You cannot just be going arresting those who are using the drugs without looking at where is it coming from. And unfortunately, our region here, whether it is one of the regions that we found that there's a lot of cultivation of this in here. Our pastors, our imams, our opinion leaders, we beg of you, let's make this a subject for someone. On our pulpits, in our
9: YouTube,
10: we need to begin talking about it. Look, I mean, I've heard people say, oh, people are doing a source of living. That's part of what they do to survive. The Amoeba will tell you that's what he does to survive. The cocaine dealer will tell you that that's what he does to survive. Yes, we can look at other alternatives. I've discussed that especially with the Regional Security Council. But we cannot condone on this massive cultivation of marijuana in our regions. In fact, Nigeria and other countries are beginning to complain because in Nigeria, they have a brand they call Living Ghana. Because when they parcel it, they parcel with Ghana's flag. And unfortunately, and so to say, many of them are coming from this region. And they say that that's as a premium in Nigeria.
9: FM.
2: 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a watermelon idea saying hey who question woman be a saying why he pen to two as he say pana and by an and tabby and assign you and I know and you room to say and then you read in as you read no natures as you see a man also or penny a safa what you say. And who be here in the corner was sent an animal champion, a soon fell companion for and the one man patemu, a young penny, one of community leaders in Anno, one among Caho, near Yan Chetreno, so when Sakan will be and I will be the bonny beer to say ya, so what did you bonny uja, and answer what chinny persie or dinny pa or tone nipa, and that just can what do a mukon quasumunua, no way in penny for us.
10: And now the United Nations Office on Drugs and Crime are getting concerned and thinking that as a government we are not fighting it enough. So please bear with us when you see our officers carrying those special operations. Yes, sometimes they do with excesses. I'm sorry, because I've received a letter of complaint that they've entered a shrine, a place they say they've entered a mosque. But the worrying thing is that me, who is a Muslim, who respects the mosque, why would I want to go and hide my arms or my weed in a mosque? If I go and hide my weed in a mosque, and now they have intelligence and they enter into the mosque with their boot and collect the weed. Is it they who have designated the mosque or me who went and hid it there? It is me who went and hid it there who have designated it. I've had a complaint that they entered the shrine with their boot. Meanwhile, the shrine, when they entered, there was weed there. So who went and hid the weed in the shrine? The one who went and hid the weed in the shrine is the one who has designated the shrine. But we're also talking to them about the excesses. But please, sometimes those peddling the drugs become violent. They fire at our men. They're here. The narcotics control will tell you. Last 3 weeks, we carried an exercise here. Even last weekend, we carried an exercise here. People willing to fire on the service
9: number men one and women.
10: And for them sitting here, with the greater respect, if you throw stone at them, they can only throw blood back at you. FM.
2: Ebusiani ayetie ye waso afo na sha manyo hunsam so my ganemu eye Muntaka Muhammad Mubarak no wotire se nipa bonfo ewo no mu nsura sam nsure e wafa ne me ekoso o gana na wadi se eye e sister asor demo enkremosum demo enkremosum demo
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3: Oh, any.
2: Mama did you read this? What time be your point? Then I'm what? Ah, you call Fiano Akoyi.
4: Baby Bakuma, me chamba baby Bakuma, man for tadi we shepa. 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
4: 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Yeah, Transam Sa, your Bodomo, Ewa Dumadia Sun Quans, ya, Womisha or my Ghana, Yahoo, near Ensam Eswam. 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Ya was so no air fee. I say, Yano, Anna Air Pound Manuntano. One more fast out is your former sense to Salvo. 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
11: 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I want boy in the UMG. We just a platform. I be pretty. I'm also wishing who know you media. I want to go to other energy. My ministry no why is say there. My family no one is saying what the Benin in a you to my yashema over to my boy or how we are as you say one na muntu no bobo tuma sha no na yetu me ship mo from ano ya identity ya se ya aka wonyim di 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I would to my new labour. And see my share why a yard of war. And I'm the cat to the gym of a man, the moon, when they be a walk or a king's secret. The warrior competition to be a man on the castle. The moon, one who the world or king's here, edit in the power woman or identity. Now, as an ammo who there, or China, that's in a one day. That's in a one day and trade it. Over Chiama, I have a tenant son, and that's an answer. Now you would do. No more wash us in there. When you in them, man, pay you for boom. Now, what to wish is in Zama, go to my grandma, or Tina, it won a brother. But to my ends, I'm go to my Bogana, now your fair and pay for.
4: And when tea Ghana, your swap for bed, your chair, ya was sure you want and some your green transition. So, Ekaho, and no, and a penny wakasa. 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And for Papa, it was so.
12: The CSD reflects Ghana's commitment to building a resilient and inclusive 24-hour economy powered by sustainable energy solutions. While Ghana has made a significant progress in expanding electricity process access, many remote and undeserved communities still face challenges accessing reliable power due to high cost of grid extensions, renewable energy, therefore, presents a practical and sustainable opportunity to bridge this gap while supporting economic
13: growth,
12: environmental sustainability, and social development. This challenge goes beyond scientific activity. It seeks to encourage students to develop practical, sustainable, and financially viable renewable energy solutions that address real national challenges in sectors such as agriculture, healthcare, education, food processing, and small-scale enterprise development. Participants are being challenged to think beyond prototypes and for solar operations that be implemented for state and skilled winning communities to all participating schools.
9: Number one,
12: FBI. Your future innovators, engineers, entrepreneurs, and leaders who will shape Ghana's green economy and energy transition.
4: I was saying for any amati ye ayora Chris nana penny ya lewono any ya penny ya HS so for abedi atrim ya wono na sample aya twetwa for penny abedi atre ema energy commission na empen for some kobi 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
13: The skills have been the hallmark of this program. So the Ministry of Education and Ghana Education Service remain committed to advancing STEM education across the country and supporting this program. We recognize that renewable energy is no longer merely an environmental consideration.
4: For Yamami Olivia or Paris, why ya wano? Well, ya penny contract for that STEM education, ano know. Our Ghana Education Service, and our test on also, we're doing some abigrian to us way.
3: Ghana for your toss on aya day, a mamma na washa and so sacassiana, you're deny narano, and you make obia dama, and no sassini, ain't no, yenti or massam kakra, wouldn't make us would you be a dana deny in our car, wouldn't be a sort of me, Jenny Carnaho, sir, Oberto Tonya, many you net to me, I'll watch her mouth. Sans and a car, only a mad dainty, Kobana say, one for fear of papa and who came one of cranny. And it was so bad, she pa. Lance, I drop a phone, Munim, not gold super SP. And no more de egu or more care, mudie, Ukrainian, neither so more pecano, Asia, engine, and so a bad boy, Juma, kama, kama, kama. 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
14: Could you know, Cassan can I say? Within Monday, Tuesday through to Wednesday, you've been rainstorm back, and I finished so from Thursday, Friday, Saturday, so you're another rainstorm, a Bama in Shio. Information at Ghana Metro Agency that about Abontin Swano. And this information about Abontin Swano on our various media handles. If you your website, metro.gov.gh, by your social media handles, so called XIAT, Ghana Metro, Affairs, so your Instagram, Ghana Meteorological Agency. So I can't from the mobile baby as out of the piano and the information about my chief for the local and because so I am my friends, so I media houses and she bit my boy. So I also said a bear and to say, no, we have any information in the Asana if you hear
3: FM. 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
15: 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Good energy isn't just what we do, it's who we are. Goyal, good energy.
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2: 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I just as a man when I and near my cat, you know, and then I would know a cousin and I would know a cousin. Yeah, I bet in Tina went to me and to an ammo, Papa Bianfa. Then your penino, a cassa, a woof you want to put on a water, say, and who be here pass, say, fa, and just say, be a fat, you know, we can see no agana, you could be and will be a woke could be a sicabotin a tetrin, your management tea. GFA Ghana Football Association on Crane Bay, one more ya, one more swam, do a more to a more swa, so see a cassin, dear mamma diaqua. It was any account of one with Samuano. As your money there, Dinio was a senna mode, Quamuqua, Rena Mobasio, with your deba. Now, Mokanoma, Quaya, who are no more. Now, Babanacas is Ghana Sadia, yet Nemo, Sio Ghana.
3: Number one,
2: tap of a papa, and to a penny not to Azumpa, what you say. Who been here past some penny, 4 onion, is it to us, half our dash, or Yano, one breath you honor, mona, one may bunch remove, was see. Nube tumi abwapa ama wanumo so mpenifuwa wanumo ena eshembrano wanumo so tumi dwomeni edin semwechi.
4: But I still insist that this is not the first World Cup Ghana is participating, and at all given time we have been briefed as a parliament by the minister. I think tomorrow or 2 days time, in less than 48 hours, the tournament is starting. Nothing has been said. The president has spoken to this matter that there might not be government-sponsored program. We have asked
3: Number
4: for this
3: one,
4: more than 2 weeks for the minister to come here to brief us. Why is the minister responsible for youth and sports running from away from parliament to brief us? Whilst his members are not happy with certain happening that happen in the country, Mr. Speaker, the minister owes us a duty to brief us as a Ghana prepared for the World Cup. We have not been briefed. The players are already in, they've already gone for the World Cup, and we have not been briefed. And you think that this is a matter we must not know? We are aware that government have procured 1,000 tickets from GFA. We are aware. And the ambassador have issued a statement saying that Ghanaians in the diaspora should write their names and get tickets for the matches. Who bought the tickets? How much is it costing the taxpayers?
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2: Any I yet ye we say no a ye opinion a pia dom kumano etre chesabedi etre kwa first deputy minority whip Habib Idrisu Tolong no ashebe jenin so ekahum.
5: Any anakas yabono and one yedi baba kwa we ye akirando 5 FM and a CTV Ghana's number one television sabusia we ya kas yabot democracy and unteno bomadia fadrin chenebra yabakane kama and a class captain abena kwan kwa di abakantum
3: nama
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0: I'm not sure.
1: And
0: I'm on fire. I'm not going to
2: say it.
0: And I'm saying, Ketua, now I'm saying, yes, and you're wearing the education. Yes, you're wearing the atosmin or down crown. Sight of another down crown. There'll be an abyssal. No, no, see a carpenter. Where are Messi? Anna, the other case you are down, Crona. No, no, see a carpenter.
2: Not just sad, even now, always says this is a thing. Why you are
0: the
2: man?
0: I'm not. This is the second time when I toss you.
2: And now you sure to say, Yana.
0: I mean, you meant to me, so much as I said, you know,
2: why yes, and why are you in Koya? And I say, I assume that no, no, mother, soon.
1: That's a new one. And so, Tom, Miss Ophraim, your mamma, because I turn every bar.
2: Exactly.
0: I'm not sure. You are more able, Mama, and your Eddie Achano. Mama, you intend said you see, can want some FI.
3: It's going on. It's not good. You know, our high tension, I say, because for your first one, a carpenter, and even who are not fair. And I went to Messi into a bed. And it's me, sir. Two times
4: this thing has been okay.
3: And it's not the first time. Carpenter is about now over Pentia. But not to be, it's your slap by. Your slap, then tell for me. Your slap, municipal assembly. Your slap, your Ramadan.
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1: Amen.
2: Glory be to God.
1: Amen.
2: Yeda Oyamiasi.
1: Jesus.
2: Sana Jinso Yeshim Awaha.
1: Amen.
2: A Yembri Hun Samuntini Ohano.
1: Jesus.
2: Yesu Nimbano Aben.
1: Amen.
2: And the Bible say, Ubianim da Yesu Beba.
1: Yesu Beba.
2: Tabiinana was a boy Yahunkoko.
1: Jesus.
3: Amen.
2: Na ye jina ye emelradi.
1: Jesus.
2: Nese besa no an agree amene o kase ya akra na de trobento ni sha
1: Jesus
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1: Jesus
3: amen
2: an agree me de memba mo e wo ha Pastor Joshua Adoma Kubu ama Pastor Edmond Jira Pastor Mamfi
1: Jesus
2: Samuel Mamfi
1: Jesus
2: Brother Simon Queen o je sin kunechi hallelujah
1: amen.
2: Ebobom paya de urade ase.
1: Jesus.
2: Osusureja ye dawase.
1: Amen.
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1: Jesus.
2: Wasem ene ye de banu.
1: Oh yes.
2: Ka akoma.
1: Akoma.
2: Samin bo wura akoma mu.
1: Amen.
3: Wura akoma mu.
2: Obi a owo ohaw.
1: Jesus.
2: Fa ogye brand.
3: Amen.
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2: Ewurade, ma homre so,
1: amen.
2: She wudi endu nya.
1: Jesus,
2: awo Yesu dem.
1: Amen.
2: Amen.
1: Amen.
2: Na gi number 1 FM 105.3.
1: Yes.
2: Yesi yamin shrampenim fo ewo.
1: Amen.
3: Amen.
2: Awo ma bo station yi ama ye mu bi baha ye be kan nyame asem.
1: Amen.
2: Na the first lady of Power Life.
1: Jesus.
2: Mama Theodora Akoto Arthur. Yami Inshrao.
1: Amen.
2: Mrs. Elizabeth Goni. Nwukuru Dr. Goni. Yami Inshrao.
1: Amen.
2: Power Life Asafune leaders, members and leaders, Accra West Kojic leaders. Ene, ye tie fo yina.
1: Amen.
2: Yesi Yami Inshrao anadwi.
1: Amen.
2: Ewo Yesu dey mu.
1: Amen.
2: Amen.
1: Amen.
2: Anadwi ye ka asam afa. Owu sorry to me.
1: Amen.
2: Eye Yesu ni wu sorry to me. Na owu sorry to me eye ni da so bia. E Kristo fo ye wo a. Eye nhyira kase edemaye.
1: Amen.
2: Etan se Yesu wu ye no wan sorry anke ye ni da.
1: Yes.
2: Hallelujah.
1: Amen.
2: Owu sorry to me.
3: Sorry to me.
2: Sanke Yesu wu ye no okamre ni mu a ka me ne wo nsu ye wu a ebeke.
1: Amen.
2: Say you when it does so say.
1: When it does so.
2: You are you sorry. The answer you call heaven.
1: Amen.
2: Because any does you any
1: hope.
2: Yes. This always a Christopher for a di ya fear ye did every year. A ye Easter.
1: Yes.
2: Ah, ye di a wo we are say afana yina no. A ye if ya dano a ye Good Friday.
3: Good Friday.
2: Ne Saturday no aye Holy Saturday. Ne Sunday no aya resurrection Sunday.
3: Sunday.
2: The ye na ashe fita.
1: Yes.
2: Ye kohim handkerchief.
1: Amen.
2: Ne ashe yami enu ya.
1: Amen and amen.
2: adentia esan se ne ye gidi se resurrection no
1: yes
2: aye yesu ya jen kwanu egu ye no osori ye
1: yes
2: nti ede ede da so aba christofo
3: amen
2: eso se yenso ye wu a yenso ye besori
1: esu
2: ma ye ni je
1: yes
2: eti se ye sadia I was saying, you say, sir, oh, sorry to me. I was saying, me and I will, what would tell me? No, and that's it.
1: Yes,
3: amen.
2: Hallelujah,
1: amen.
2: Now, Paul, dear, or can we be our Philippians? Aye, chapter 3, verse 10 to 11. I don't know, dear, Paul, kind.
1: Philippians chapter 3,
2: yes,
1: verse number 10. You hear radiation,
2: yes.
1: Osnafi.
2: Philippians chapter 3 verse 2 that I may know him and the power of the resurrection.
1: Amen.
2: Hallelujah.
1: Amen.
2: Or say, I may know him and the power. That means there is a power in the resurrection.
1: Yes.
2: Amen. That Paul. Then so I did na na come so I dey say sa 2 minute or so be
1: yes. Yes.
2: Because we saw the 2 minutes I was sucker. I did be a woo a bra bombi at a
1: sorry. Sorry.
2: Our yes, Christ of demon.
1: Yes,
3: demon.
2: Send your yes, who you know. Or the young how we na the choir and you could see one. You're sorry, you know. I did be a ra ne di ya. Now my ya a woo for.
3: Come on.
2: Yes, to my be ya at yasifu.
1: Yes,
2: I'm sorry, we are. And the Paul, dear, no, oh, not start to me, no, not a to me beer, nay, in a new so I do not, not say that on so a be who a radi, no one you start to me, no, hallelujah,
1: amen.
2: Send a bayer on so, sir, resurrection power, no, or to that he may attain it, hallelujah,
1: amen.
2: So that you and I will attain it.
1: Amen.
2: It your Christ so near would tell me.
1: Ah.
2: Yes. He empowered when he said, oh, who saw it to me no?
1: Ah.
2: I was there with your
1: family. Yes. Yes.
3: Amen.
2: Now say, yes, shut. I hear Johann Homer, John chapter 11. I hear verse 20. I say because, I'm going to say it here and agree.
1: Okay. Yes.
2: Now before I ever can cry, no, I hear Yesu.
1: Yes.
2: Na down for pa odor ni your friend Lazarus.
1: Okay.
2: So we share 11 chapter 11 now.
3: Yeah.
2: A 7 hour. Na Lazarus na ni sister ba ko ni your friend Martha, na ba ko si your friend Mary.
3: Mary.
2: E Yesu do wo pa. Wo mu oku a your friend Bethany.
3: Okay.
2: And the dark who Yesu wa no nya ni tie se. Na down for oya Lazarus do wa wu. Na bro o te a 7 no.
1: Jesus.
2: When two and a more uncle crony,
3: yes,
2: uncle before crown or win, crown, yes, so yari,
1: yari,
2: into a tin yari,
3: sir.
2: But Oti Yariano,
3: uncle,
1: yes,
2: Odi by 2 days, uncle. Now, I dear my yes, uncle, say, no, per se, essentially be dead,
1: yes,
2: then nipple, mea, a woman, we saw you,
1: amen,
3: amen.
2: It's enough is up as in the shelf on the side in an amano. Woman who to me are.
3: To me are.
2: A crano.
1: Yeah. Crano.
2: Ain't it a true horno? No, we're woo. Lazarus, we're woo. 4 days.
3: Mm.
2: And the 4 and 9 we're woo.
3: Come on.
2: Emma Nipa, Diana Casa, Sabi, now problematic. Amen.
1: Amen.
2: And to a good true horno, let you fun be brave. I am. I want it to a shisha. Want it to Martha and Mary. Mo want it to a way.
3: Amen.
2: Hallelujah.
1: Amen.
2: And I have verse 20. No, na Martha is the Yesu ba.
1: Eba.
2: Then na Martha kai.
1: Na Martha is the Yesu Eba no.
2: Na Martha is the Yesu Eba.
1: Ogushiano.
2: Ogushiano.
1: Na Mary adie.
2: Na Mary adie.
1: Otifie.
2: Otifie.
1: Na Martha is Yesu se.
2: Mata si Yesu.
1: Ewurade se wo ha.
2: Ewurade se wo ha.
1: Nkaminu abari ma no enwu.
2: Kaminu abari ma enwu.
1: Enwu.
2: Ade na mata opa chene se. Se kene ke Yesu wo ha. Na ninu ane yare na. Ko nim se Yesu
1: be sa sa yare. Yes.
3: Come on.
2: Etu mata de no wo je.
1: Yes.
2: Wo Yesu mu se. Oye yare safu.
3: Amen.
2: And I do what would tie
1: oh Jesus.
2: Yes, you are suffering.
1: Yes.
2: Send them Gideon now. For what do for start Gideon and
1: Jesus.
2: And I do me shall boss.
1: Amen.
2: Yes. Hey, you are the sign.
1: Yes.
2: So who sorry to you?
1: Yes.
2: Yes. In the name of Jesus. Receive healing.
1: Yes.
2: To end this negative situation. End the sickness. End the disease. Send your number.
1: Jesus.
2: No, we won't say yes. Why are we there, baby? Number one, Adreno. And Kodib said, "Sir, 4 days. It just is like a hallelujah.
1: Amen.
2: If you are not to watch him,
1: yes.
2: Now say, the situation, the baby every day, and it doesn't be anyone. But yes, catch it.
1: Sorry.
2: Your situation. Will rise again.
1: Amen.
2: Hallelujah.
1: Amen.
2: I did be a washing.
1: Jesus.
2: Oh, our brother.
1: Yes.
2: In the name of Jesus.
3: In the name of Jesus.
2: Oh, yes,
1: indeed.
2: Oh, ever sorry.
1: Ever sorry.
2: Hallelujah.
1: Amen.
2: Yes, to catch them. Union of the
1: sorry. Ever sorry. Be you. What's the matter, say, no, say?
2: The matter, say, no, say.
1: Minim say, oh, sorry, you.
2: Minim say, oh, sorry.
1: That a dear chin of a sorry.
2: That a dear chin. It's a matter, dear. Already, I know, only don't even say a future.
1: Yes.
2: As I said, Unum, and your children said, there be a whistle in the Baba. Never mind,
1: yes,
2: Adam.
1: Yes.
2: Hallelujah.
3: Amen.
2: It was so, meaning so, who saw the Baba. It's only the Lord in the Gideon of the future.
1: Yeah. Yes.
2: Hallelujah.
1: Yeah. Amen.
2: But then, yes, okay.
1: Yes, you say, no, say.
2: Yes, you say, no, say.
1: Meaning, who sorry,
2: no, who sorry,
1: and then, qua,
2: and then, qua.
1: Your Jimmy Dino,
2: your Jimmy Dino,
1: your Wumpa,
2: Wumpa,
1: Obeyan,
2: Obeyan, hallelujah,
1: amen.
2: But yes, to tell what I said, oh, who sorry, no, can you know who sorry, be away, Jimmy? Only yes,
1: only who sorry,
2: no, who sorry,
1: and then, qua,
2: and then, qua,
3: amen.
2: A Christopher,
1: Jesus,
2: and it's a sword. Say, yes, we are fast, oh, sorry. Hallelujah.
1: Amen.
2: It is a what? There be. Ya me best ride. I'm a was sorry.
3: Sorry.
2: And a was I see super.
1: Jesus.
2: I woo ye no. We situation be a
3: woo.
2: A woo. Bravo. Oh, who sorry to me? Hey, Juma.
1: Yes.
2: You will rise up.
1: Yes.
2: You will rise up.
1: Yes.
2: It doesn't matter your situation.
1: It doesn't matter.
2: You rise up.
1: Ah, Uber sorry.
2: Ah, come do it.
1: Uber sorry. Uber sorry.
2: You rise up.
1: Uber sorry.
2: Oh, see, I am the resurrection and the life. He who believes.
1: Yes. He who believes.
2: Nya o Jimmy.
1: Jimmy Dienu.
2: O Nya who tell me.
3: Yes.
2: So who tell you
1: right here.
3: Amen.
2: O see. Though you may die, you will live.
1: Amen. Amen.
2: Hallelujah.
1: Amen.
2: Wa brabo. Wa warrior. Wa juma.
1: We
2: seek a set.
1: Amen.
2: Bibia ewu.
1: Yes.
2: Sisiano. Unim. O next. I mean, way. Obefaso. Obefaso. Aba back. Because who straight around you are. Ineme yina asek. In the main now, but there is a hope. Say Jesus,
1: there is a hope.
2: On the Jesus of today, there is already power now and not tomorrow.
1: Yes,
3: yes,
2: yes. Don't walk aside. Senor I decree.
1: Amen.
2: So we situation be a
1: sorry.
2: Yes, Lord. I release healing.
3: Amen.
2: Jesus. Oh,
1: Jesus.
2: And look at you.
1: Right. Yes.
2: Whatever you are.
1: Yes.
2: In the name of Jesus. Receive your healing.
1: Yes.
2: Receive your deliverance.
1: Yes.
2: In the name of Jesus.
1: Jesus.
2: I am the resurrection.
1: I am.
2: You know,
1: yes.
2: Adam Kwano.
1: Yesu ka se.
2: Yesu ka se.
1: Munyi obo no.
2: Munyi obo no.
4: Munyi obo no.
1: Munyi obo no.
2: Obo no na na ye di ade. Ye di akofa amusie no e cemetery no. Enti na dead body no apro e she. They say as long as obo no ho ni there. Obi antu mi enter. Obi antu mi. E na acquire to say cave bi a. Na ade ye si a ye di dead bodies ego bo. Enti ho na na Lazarus na.
1: Yes.
2: Enti bra na and the so asan obia esu hallelujah
1: amen
2: Jesus Christ will be but a do pepper so be no or say wo mu yi ebo no ebo na akoma
1: Jesus
2: problems in
1: the yes
2: ebo no ye
1: yes
2: ye ni so wo mu yi
1: yes
2: as long as e be you
1: no
2: na che se nkwa je bi
1: e je bi ba
2: na che se oje bi e ba na che se owu so di to
1: me you are no
2: and I give me show bo
1: yes
2: by the end of this
1: Jesus
2: rise up
1: amen
2: this situation
1: in the story
2: I see somebody who's bound you are getting loose right now
1: oh sorry
2: ah you are getting loose
1: sorry
2: now who don't
1: bless sorry
2: so be assassin
1: sorry
2: I will
1: see you sorry
2: ah yare aye kranko ah who need the show who need hope and the show be abba because there is some power is released in the name of
1: Jesus
2: oh see I am the resurrection.
1: Yesu ka se.
2: Yesu ka se.
1: Munyi obo no.
2: Munyi obo.
1: Ana mata se no se. Ewurade
2: se no se.
1: Se said ya wabon.
2: Se said ya wabon. Na just a matter no we lose ho. Ana ju obi a lose
1: ho.
2: Na mi ke kwa so. So for.
1: O
2: Yesu opa.
1: O se obi ye.
2: O se wabon.
1: Ah, wase.
2: Hallelujah.
1: Amen. Yesu se no se.
2: Yesu se no se.
1: Man come on chira.
2: Man come on chira.
1: Se wuji dia.
2: Se wuji dia.
1: Wo hu onyame enu onyame.
2: Wo hu onyame enu onyame.
1: Hey!
2: Hey!
1: Jesus.
2: Hallelujah.
1: Oh!
2: O se man come on
1: chira. Come on.
2: Se wuji dia.
1: Wo hu onyame enu onyame.
2: Enu onyame. Onyame enu onyame.
1: Amen.
2: Amen. Obi Abraham.
1: Amen.
2: Anadi.
1: Amen.
2: Wuji dia no.
4: Yes.
2: Wuji dia no. Se wuji dia no.
1: Amen.
2: No be wa Awurade
1: enu. Amen.
2: A sense of resurrection power. Idea a womb as an
4: assorry.
2: I was yesterday,
1: amen.
2: Or didn't need any that swap. No, why won't you dimp? And I did it,
1: said,
2: only no, or who's sorry, no, and I am quano,
1: amen.
2: Or just a wood did it, dear.
4: Who
2: behoon and knew you, Mr. Bibahoon,
1: amen.
2: I was yesterday, you will see the glory of God. You will see the power of God. I bet you are one.
1: Jesus.
2: I bet you are one.
1: Yes.
2: I dear Yami, I bet you by his power. Just release
1: your yes.
2: Just son, would you dear?
1: Jesus.
2: I'm ready. So for the day, no kind.
1: Verse number 41.
2: Verse 41.
1: I know where you are born.
2: No, you are born.
1: Now, yes, you are man in this eka, say.
2: Yes, you man in this
1: eka.
2: Eja.
1: Midawasi.
2: Midawasi.
1: Me da was so what tie me.
2: Me da was so what tie me.
1: Na me die.
2: Na me die.
1: Me nim se wo tie me da.
2: Me nim se wo tie me da.
1: Na enkofukuo ye a wo gina ho nti.
2: Na wom a wo gina wo nti.
1: E na me kasa.
2: E na me kasa.
1: Na wo gi adi se.
2: Na wo gi adi se.
1: Wo na wo soma me.
2: Wo na wo soma me.
1: O se no kasa no.
2: Na o kasa no.
1: De ni kase ye tie mu se.
2: O de ni kase tie mu se.
1: Lazarus.
2: Lazarus.
1: Fiadi.
2: Fiadi.
1: Ah.
2: Na die na si ye.
1: Na ne wo wo no efriadi.
2: Ne wo wo no efriadi.
1: Adi ah.
2: Me se anadwe.
1: Ah.
2: Ne wo wo no.
1: Oh baba.
2: Hallelujah.
1: I'm sorry to me.
2: Hey, oh baba. Bi bia na ewu wo
1: bi. Ah Jesus.
4: Handa
2: baba. Bi bia na chichiro.
1: Oh.
4: Yesu de.
2: Esane.
1: Esane.
2: Esane.
1: Esane.
2: Senior Lazarus. For this sorry
1: you know.
2: That resurrection power. That oh, sorry to me, no.
1: Jesus.
2: Eddie Yarisa,
1: yes.
2: Eddie Ojie, Eddie Baba Bia, receive it.
1: Amen.
2: That was yesterday.
1: Receive it.
2: Sabia,
1: yes.
2: It says, oh, sorry to me, no. Sunny and I
1: did.
2: Oh, well, Rabu,
1: yes.
2: What would tell
1: me, yes.
2: Yare,
1: ah,
2: I am Pranko,
4: Pranko.
2: Be sorry, yesterday,
1: yes.
2: Be healed in Jesus,
1: man.
2: Migraine, receive your healing,
1: amen.
2: In Jesus' name.
4: In Jesus' name,
2: Akomayaria, receive
1: yes.
2: your healing.
1: Yes, Lord.
2: Any form of diseases,
1: Jesus.
2: Yes, she not by might, not by power.
1: Yes,
2: and you always sorry to me.
1: Sorry to me.
2: I was yesterday.
1: I'm sorry.
2: Or sister, we did media.
1: We did media.
2: We won yam. And I drew and yam be
1: exercised. Amen.
2: Receive that glory.
1: Yes.
2: Receive that power.
1: Jesus.
2: Receive that glory.
1: Jesus.
2: Receive that power.
1: Jesus.
2: In Jesus' name.
1: In Jesus' name.
2: In Jesus' name.
4: In Jesus' name.
2: The power of the
1: resurrection. Come
2: on. Oh. And the sacrament we need prayer. Oh, and the son we are here.
1: Jesus.
2: Oh, now what does that? What die is so? Now we put time here.
1: Jesus.
2: As he said, who knew direction the other corner? I pray ready as a son.
1: Amen.
2: Yes, as a son.
1: Amen.
2: That's what we're releasing.
1: Ah, Jesus.
2: Oh, Jumayinara.

0: And who sold it to me?
1: Yes,
0: sold
1: Lord. It to me, no.
0: Is breathing
2: Jesus
0: into destiny.
1: Amen.
0: Ah, abubu ah, asai.
2: Come on.
0: Shabre.
2: Ah. Shabre.
0: Oh, yes, shabre si safu.
2: Shabre si safu.
0: Yami si safu bi shabre.
2: Come on.
1: Amen.
0: 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Ose ne yesterday, ente tiemu kadien. Akache. Ose.
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1: The Lazo friendi.
0: No, Obi awo for 4 days. So. Ah. For 4 days.
2: Ah. 4 days.
0: No, I had young of free ID. It's a situation, no.
2: To say,
0: no matter how it is,
1: I
0: say, all things are possible to he who believes.
1: Yes,
0: I say, I didn't know. I'm
1: a bear home, I want to
0: yes, a bear home, I want to do it. It's a situation, and you're more than Lazarus.
1: So, did you?
0: And you're
1: did
0: resurrection
1: oh,
0: to me. To me.
1: Who be who nyami to me?
0: Situation be pia kodubiano. Anagi.
1: Ah yeah.
0: Oh, who sold it to me? Naya wodiya. Oje ya wodiya.
1: Yes.
0: Yari saya wodi. Empeja ya.
1: Jesus.
0: Sorry.
1: Sorry.
0: What would you do? What
1: would you do?
0: Yes.
1: Sorry.
0: Now who said? Oh nyami to me bia sani wofie. Your life, your situation will never be the same after tonight.
2: Amen.
0: Anadwei, if you are Nadwei coach, with situation, no, who won or what won, Onyame you were from. What sorry?
1: I'm sorry.
0: Who no were bush?
1: Amen. What sorry?
2: Amen.
0: It is well with your soul. Isaiah chapter 3 verse 10. As he said to the righteous, it shall be well with you.
1: It shall be well.
0: And you will eat the fruits of your doing.
1: Ah.
0: It shall be well with somebody. Hallelujah.
1: Amen.
0: I am the resurrection.
1: I am the resurrection.
0: Oh, sorry.
2: Jesus.
0: I am and yes. Hallelujah.
2: Amen.
0: It shall be well with somebody.
2: Amen.
0: It shall be well with somebody.
2: Amen.
0: It shall be well with somebody.
2: Amen.
0: And the believers.
2: Yes.
0: Yendye ye wo and it asua ni yamia sha yambo and so owu sore no edi enkwa eni awiye enkwa eni
1: awiye
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2: 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Hello. 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Hello. Yeah, okay, sir.
3: Meet you.
2: 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Amen. Yes. Bom pai me de ukrun she urade nsa.
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2: 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I curse the root of that
1: sin.
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2: 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Amen.
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1: 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Israel.
3: 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Amen.
4: 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Amen. Amen. Amen. Amen. Amen. Amen. Amen. Amen. Amen.
2: Amen. Amen.
1: 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Amen.
4: Amen. Amen. Amen. Amen. Amen. Amen. Amen. Amen. Amen. Amen. Amen. Amen. Amen. 423478 ubetimi afre abem.
2: Amen.
1: Amen.
2: Amen.
4: Amen.
2: Yeah, it's in the soft kind 0556 583061. Amen.
4: Hello.
5: Hello.
2: Hello.
5: Pastor, good evening.
2: Good evening.
5: Bam Pacho, you could say now the Kataya or can say why are you going for this in wrong?
2: Yeah.
4: Amen.
2: Power Life Chapel, Power Life Chapel, Adi Junction. Yes, sorry. 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

0: 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nko ade Luke chapter 11 Luke chapter 11 make Luke chapter 11 ma verse number 21 wa se when a strong man fully armed guard his own house, his possessions are safe. Was in one nipan who yet no. 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So a shining woman soa. 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When a strong man, and we are strong, no quay yo. 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Now we are compton, and no quay here. And number one, you're strong, but I don't quite hear. Was it when a strong man fully armed, not partially armed, fully armed? And you want no man to say what the bomb who buy? And one son of my brother, one who are and who are Juma Betimia Koswa. Now Nehemiah also carry the same thing. I want Nehemiah chapter 4. Nehemiah chapter 4. Mekai ho. 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Was it after I look things over? I stood up. Was it me shed ye noma echo? 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Remember the Lord who is great and awesome. 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
2: hello
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2: I say your family rejoice me 537
1: The way I pump out, what's me up, boy, with them, the oh, yeah, me bow.
2: By time.
1: Because yes, it came for me, but say, quite a fast way, would I want a chess out few, we ain't couldn't before. Mammy, 10 years. Oh, be your hot, or your bar, mobile back on a ye. A yin baban to stop bring one, I'm about it. A yin under say June, July, I'm one. But Hessa say ye no quad, your own cobby. Or you'll be a woman fear by your bar. Shasta,
2: what? I would have done a mark of my money.
1: And Cossay, auntie. Mr. Raw and Cossay, you know. A common now, because soon someone of Matras, you know, my dear, almost say, won't pay a cahon, I understand. It is a sad idea, and no mayor, dear power, Quem or Bravo Bano. And to when you have any question, and you'll be sick of one pie to be your own court. No one who saw Yanko Portiasi. One cause will be at me for Uncle Court. And one,
2: I tell you.
1: Yet to inform Fred Fobio. 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I just some potem hona. 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